Mike Waters is his name. Wrinkles, if you believe it or not, is the name of the track. And Talking Heads, and she was. It is 10:15. If you would like to take yourself and somebody of your choosing along to the original 60s TV Star Show on Sunday at our sponsor, Twin Towns, it's a 2:30 show. Great time. Stars, Lucky Stars. Mike Waters is his name. Wrinkles, if you believe it or not, is the name of the track. And Talking Heads, and she was. It is 10:15. If you would like to take yourself and somebody of your choosing along to the original 60s TV

everywhere, like the Scarlet Pimpernel, Izzy Dye. I will be having a chat to Izzy too tomorrow. If you'd like tickets, 55383 941 is the number. That's the only number, guys. Don't try and get through on the text line. I promise you, won't work.

0: Oh, Frankie Valli, yeah. Frankie Valli in the Four Seasons and Opus 17. Well, good morning, Birkett.
1: Good morning.
0: How are you?
1: I'm very good, Wanda.
0: You're going to be even better now because guess what?
1: What?
0: You are the winner of the double pass to go and see all those fabo people in the original 60s TV shows.
1: Oh, fantastic. Sounds great. I can't wait.
0: No, at 2:30 on Sunday, it'll be a fantastic show. Izzy and Ding Dong and Tony and Lucky Star. Do you remember all of those? How long have you been around?
1: Oh, I've been around for quite a long time here in Australia.
0: Oh, where are you from?
1: I'm Danish.
0: Danish, okay. I used to play golf with a girl called Birkett. It wasn't you. She had a different surname. But, yeah, lovely. Well, all right, Birkett, you will enjoy that show, I'm sure. Thank you for your interest and have a great day on Sunday.
1: Thank you very much, Wanda. Have a good day yourself.
0: Thank you so much. Bye.
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0: Neil Diamond, play me. Lenka was there too, Roll with the Punches. That's always a good idea. And James Freud, Modern Girl. 29 past to 10. Time now to have a chat with Brendan Lee. Brendan is the executive officer of Pickleball Australia. How popular has this become? Morning, Brendan. How are you going?
1: Good morning. I'm very well, thank you. Thanks for having me.
0: My absolute pleasure indeed. Pickleball. Goodness gracious me. It's everywhere. It's one of the fastest growing sports in the world, I'm told.
1: It certainly is. So many people playing pickleball right across Australia now and internationally. At Pickleball Australia, we just hit 30,000 financial members of our organisation and an estimated 250,000 people playing pickleball across the country.
0: Right. Now, for those that might have been under a rock for the last 5 or 10 years, just give us a brief explanation of what pickleball is.
1: Yeah, of course. So pickleball is actually played on a court exactly the same size as a badminton court. So the court is quite small in comparison to a lot of other sports. It's played with a paddle and a wiffle ball. So the paddle, think of it about being a larger version of a table tennis bat. And the wiffle ball is about the size of a tennis ball, but it's a hollow plastic ball, which has, well, for an outdoor game, 40 holes in this plastic ball. All players, the setup and structure is very similar to that of tennis. So singles, doubles, mixed doubles are your main events that you would play in. And all players start at the back of the court. You would do an underarm serve. But the unique element about pickleball is we have this line 7 feet from the net. Now, the net's just a little bit lower than a tennis net, but it's called the kitchen, this line. And in that area of the court, players can't volley the ball from. So strategically, what they would do is make their way up to the kitchen, and that's where they engage in a bit of a chess-like strategy where they try to keep the ball low and soft to their opponents until they get the opportunity to speed up and attack the ball.
0: Oh, right. Okay. So what would you say is the charm of this game? Is it designed more for those perhaps not quite so physically able?
1: Look, the sport is designed for everyone, right? Because the game is so simple to learn, but it is tough to master. So everyone's able to jump on a pickleball court and play pickleball because the barriers to entry are really low and the skill set is actually really low as well. And unless you advance into those, you know, professional ranks where things become more complicated. But the inclusive nature where people of all ages and all abilities can actually be on the court and have a competitive, fun game together, that's one of the beauties of pickleball.
0: Okay, I'm trying to envisage the size. I know you explained it. Many years ago, half-court tennis was terribly popular. People were getting half-court tennis courts put in their homes. Is it about the same size as that?
1: Smaller again, yes.
0: Oh, okay.
1: So think of a half-court tennis court, but probably a little bit smaller again.
0: Right.
1: The court is it's 13 by 6 metres.
0: Ah, perfect. Okay, I've got that now. Now, listen, the reason I'm talking to you, well, apart from that, because I think this is very interesting, the Australian Pickleball Championships are on at the moment. They wrap up on Sunday. How's it all been going?
1: Yeah, look, we're down at Pimpama Sports Hub here on the northern end of the Gold Coast, and we've welcomed close to 1,400 pickleball players to the Gold Coast this week for the Australian Pickleball Championships, which is in its 7th year. Gold Coast has blessed us with some good weather over the last few days, which wasn't where we were on Monday when we had bump in, but the sun is shining now. People are out there on the court enjoying their time here.
0: Yeah, and so it wraps up on, has it always been on the Gold Coast or not?
1: Well, we moved the event around the country. So as I said, the event's been running since 2018, a bit of a hiatus during COVID, but we've been on the Gold Coast for the last 3 years.
0: Ah, got it. Okay. So people can come out and have a look at these wonderful people.
1: They certainly can. So at Pimpama Sports Hub, we've converted the netball facility and the tennis facility into close to 50 pickleball courts here across the 7 days of the event. Entry is free, so you can come on down and see players of all ages and abilities. So the youngest age group we have is under 14s, and the oldest age group we have is the 80-plus events. But we also have your seasoned professionals in the pro and senior pro events as well, and then all skill levels. So from the senior pro right down to people that probably maybe just starting their pickleball journey or are here supporting their, you know, loved ones, and then just come to play as well. So there's literally an event for everyone.
0: Oh, it sounds great. And I believe this is the Southern Hemisphere's largest pickleball event, so you won't see really anything much better than this.
1: No, without a doubt. It's been the Southern Hemisphere's largest pickleball event for the last 4 years. We're really proud of that title. It's actually the second largest tournament outside of the US. The only one that's larger is the English Open. So we're really proud of that title. We're proud of how many players we attract to the event, and we just wanted to keep on growing and keep on exposing the sport of pickleball to so many more new people.
0: Fantastic. Brandon, thanks for your time this morning. People, Pimpama Sports Hub, what would be a good time to go out there, Brendan?
1: Look, we start nice and early. 7:30 a.m. is our start time, and matches run through right to about 8 or 9 p.m. every night, and we'll be here for the coming days. Today's singles day, and then tomorrow we have our gender doubles, and then on Sunday we have our mixed doubles events as well. So the finals are all on Sunday. Grandstand entry is free, VIP entry. There's a cost on that, but get on down. There's going to be plenty of action across all the courts for people to enjoy.
0: And it's quite a large window of time, so that suits, I'm sure it'll suit you. A lot of people don't have a small window of time during the day. Lovely to talk to you, Brendan, and have a fantastic rest of the championship.
1: Thank you so much. Look forward to seeing you down here.
0: Bye.

0: Gloria. Them. Yep, them. Vintage Explosion, Sweet Love, and Modern Love, David Bowie. Oh, it's all, I feel a love in the room. It is, it's 14 to 11. I'm robbing myself of a minute.
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0: Oh, it is, and the Album of the Week this week being sponsored all week by McDermott Residential. 16 years servicing the coast with residential sales and rentals as well. 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They are delightful, and they ensure personalised, stress-free service in property sales and rental property management. McDermott Residential, that's their name. Here's their number. It's a good one, 557-8826. And the album they have very kindly decided to sponsor this week is Phil Collins, a fabulous Phil Collins, Face Value. That's the album. And this is the track we're playing this morning.

0: Masha Hines. I don't know how to love him. I love Masha Hines, but she jumped the queue there, pushed in. Masha, come on. I hadn't finished telling everybody about the album of the week, which, of course, is Phil Collins' Face Value, and we played the track This Must Be Love, and it's off that album, and it's being sponsored all week by McDermott Residential. 16 years proudly independent, these guys. They have been offering advice and assistance and will continue to do so with preparing your home for sale or lease right through to achieving outstanding results for you. They are located at 1 Paradise Avenue, Miami, the same phone number because they have moved, but that doesn't affect anything really, and the same exceptional service, and that phone number is 557-888-26.
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0: Still got delays continuing for your run on the M1 southbound at the moment from Pimpamar down through to Narang, and also seeing a bit of a delay for Reedy Creek Road around Southport Burley Road through Burley, Hooker Boulevard under speed through Broadbeach Waters as well. Reedy Creek Road is slow around Southport Burley Road, and also got delays Currumbin Creek Road through Currumbin Waters and through Cobbakai Lakes. Not too bad for Minjumbull Drive through the Tweed, Pacific Highway travelling well through Benora Point. 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
2: Hello there, I'm Sean Bindley. Labor claims half of first home buyers are using a government assistance program to secure a property. Nelson Scott reports.
3: The Albanese government claims more than 100,000 Australians have bought their first home using the 5% deposit scheme over the past year. The figure follows changes to scrap income caps, boost available places, and raise property price limits. Labor estimates the scheme has saved buyers roughly $1.5 billion in lenders' mortgage insurance fees. But the opposition claims some participants have fallen into negative equity as property prices tumble across the country following tax changes in the budget. Nelson Scott, Canberra.
2: The Israeli Prime Minister has greeted passengers caught up in the mid-air crisis after they managed to make it safely home. One pilot stabbed another on board the flight from Dubai to Tel Aviv before passengers and crew managed to detain the attacker and land the plane safely. This man says he was on board, and it's unclear exactly how the confrontation unfolded.
4: It's unclear how the cockpit door was opened, whether someone from the crew opened it so help could come, or if it was forced open. It is unclear. What is clear is that there were two pilots in the front. One stabbed the other.
2: Thanks to the BBC for that translation. Hospitality businesses are pleading with Australians not to blame them for an increase in prices today. Many retailers are expected to add the increased cost of a ban on charging card surcharges to the price of goods and services. Australian Restaurants and Cafe Association Chief Executive Wes Lambert says it puts small businesses in an awkward position.
5: Don't blame us, blame the RBA. When prices in your favourite small businesses and cafes and restaurants and retailers go up, ultimately, the small business had nothing to do with it.
2: To New South Wales, the first group of illegal e-bikes seized under new government powers have now been destroyed. Jefferson Shaw has the details.
6: 23 illegal e-bikes seized in a joint operation on the Northern Beaches this month are being crushed at a Blacktown scrapyard today. They include a bike that could go over 90 kilometres an hour in the hands of a 14-year-old and well-known brands with speed caps overridden. Transport Minister John Graham says the devices being turned into shrapnel sends a clear message.
7: If it is high speed, it is illegal.
6: E-bikes are required to be capped at 500 watts and will be reduced to 250 watts in 2029. Jefferson Shaw, Sydney.
2: Adelaide's burst of school holiday hot weather is over, with heavy rains and thunderstorms expected to hit much of the state today. Jonathan Howe from the Weather Bureau says there's also the possibility of strong winds.
8: Could be quite windy right under thunderstorms, so we'll be keeping a close eye on the possibility of any damaging winds, so I'm reminding people to keep across those forecasts and warnings. But thunderstorms will be quite hit and miss, not everyone will see those storms.
2: Up to 25 mils is expected today, and a top of 21. Adelaide hit a top of 34 just 2 days ago, breaking a September record that was set in 1961. New research has found there's a perception gap between how people view breast cancer and how manageable the disease actually is. The data released by the National Breast Cancer Foundation coincides with the start of Breast Cancer Awareness Month. Foundation Chief Executive Cleola Andrides says more investment into breast cancer research is needed, with 9 people dying of the disease every day.
9: We want to continue to have that focus on improving outcomes from breast cancer and achieving the National Breast Cancer Foundation's vision of zero death.
2: This is AIR National News. Brisbane Broncos Queensland and Australian star Julia Robinson is backing her teen centre to step up in Sunday's NRLW Grand Final against the Roosters. Star 17-year-old Dee Pytai will play her first grand final after just 10 games, but Robinson says she's ready for the big stage.
10: I handed her a Queensland jersey, schoolgirls, and that was crazy to have her playing centre inside me in the grand final. So those moments are really special, so I just want to make sure, I feel like just keep telling them to just enjoy themselves.
2: Celebrations for Nathan Cleary's first Dally M medal will need to wait as he prepares for a second surgery this weekend. The star half accepted the gong from his parents' couch just hours after he was released from hospital. Coach and father Ivan says he's pretty sore, but he's enjoying the support at home.
11: A bit of a mental challenge too. He's got another surgery coming up on the other foot on the weekend. So, but one thing about Natty, anything he puts his mind to, he overcomes, and I'm sure he'll do the same this time.
2: And in AFL, North Melbourne captain Nick Larkey is confident that whoever becomes the new Kangaroos coach will be the right fit for the club. The team's best and fairest saw Harry Sheasel win the Sid Barker medal for a third time. Larkey, who spoke at the awards night, backing the Kangaroos board to make the right call.
12: But this time feels completely different. The people we have here at North Melbourne are as bold, strong and courageous as leaders as I've seen in my time at the club.
2: Australian Independent Radio News.
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13: Just before I get into the weather, because there's not much to tell you about the weather, it's absolutely beautiful, but I do have a traffic report. Just come in a traffic alert, actually, from Nigel on the text line. Thank you, Nigel. I haven't pre-read it, so I hope I've got it right. Hi, Rhonda. That southbound tailback is further up than Pimpamar. I just got off at Ormo and crossed over the bridge, looked north, and it was a bit of a car park as far back as I could see. Okay, that makes sense. Thank you very much, Nigel. He's obviously been travelling on the M1, so I'll just repeat that, guys. The southbound, backup tailback is further up than Pimpamar. Nigel just got off at Ormo and crossed over the bridge, looked north, and it was a bit of a car park as far as the eye could see. Thank you so much for that, Nigel. We do appreciate that, guys. If you're out and about and spot any major traffic dramas, let us know. We'll pass it on. We like to do that. Now, what are we doing? Oh, yes, weather. It's gorgeous. What can you say? What a day. And temperature-wise, our temperature hasn't moved. It's still on 24. Bureau said our maximum would be 24. Yeah, might go high. I don't know. But it's been 24 for an hour or so. It's just lovely. Going to be like this all weekend too. I think Monday things may change. A bit of rain forecast. But for now, it's all beautiful.

0: Oh, that's Tony Orlando and Dawn. Has anybody seen my sweet gypsy rose? Morning, Spinner. Spinner's a regular contributor to the text line, and he requested that song. We try and fit requests in if we can. Sometimes we can't. Oh, sometimes they're not suitable, and sometimes we don't have the time. But all fell into place. Yeah, it's a good song. I haven't heard it either for ages and ages. Miley Cyrus, Doctor, Work It Out, and George Michael, Faith. 17 past 11, just repeating, that's the word I'm looking for, two traffic alerts we've had. Breaker Street in Main Beach, if you can avoid that, please do. It's chaos there. They are doing major track work, of course, for the upcoming race. And also this goings on the M1, that southbound traffic is backed up further than Pimpamar. Nigel just got off the M1 at Ormo and crossed over the bridge and then looked north, and that was all just a car park as far as he can see. So there you go. There's two areas to avoid, if at all possible.
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0: Oh, I can see for miles and miles. That's the Who. We'll be able to. I get my cataracts done. It won't be too far away. Smashing Pumpkins, they're in there as well. 1979 and Bon Jovi, Bad Medicine. Oh, dear. 29 to 12. This is not bad. This is all good. Now, if you'd like to go and see the original 60s TV stars show, it'll be great at our sponsor Twin Towns on Sunday, this coming Sunday, at 2:30. It's a matinee show. 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That is the only number to call. I'll just take a random call and I will give the lucky person a double pass. 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
0: Oh, it is. Now, excuse me. Hello, how are you?
3: Yeah, good, thank you.
0: And who am I speaking to? Who? I can't hear you. Sounds like you're...
3: Carolyn.
0: Oh, that's better. What were you doing? What were you doing, Carolyn? Hello?
3: Hello.
0: Yeah, can you hear me, Carolyn?
3: I can hear you.
0: Okay, so why aren't you answering me? What's your name, Carolyn?
3: Yes.
0: Yes. Do you have a surname?
3: Hey, you don't need to know that one, do you?
0: Okay, hang on. I think we might just take this call a little bit later. I'm going to look. Congratulations, Carolyn. Hang on. I'll come off air and talk to you while we listen to Kelly Clarkson.

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0: Oh, boom. Susie Quattro, Devil Gate Drive. Yeah, she's the wild one. Pretty tame, really, now. Benson Boone, Mystical Magical. And Kelly Clarkson, The Trouble with Love. Is there. We finally got sorted out with Carolyn. I'm not sure what was going on there, but Carolyn won the double pass to go and see the sixth star of the 60s TV show at Twin Towns on Sunday. And Richard will have two double passes to give away tomorrow. Oh, it's like Christmas. And I will have another two tomorrow. And also, I will chat with the man himself, Izzy Dye, around about 9:30 tomorrow.
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0: Hey girl. Yep, monkeys a little bit, me a little bit, you. 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
1: Oh, that's Dido, White Flag. Well, I guess it's better than a red one. 4 to 12. 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You got it in one. Oh, I know you want to be me when you grow up. I'm going home to clean my oven, aren't you jealous? Casey Barnes is going to take us up to news with Valentine. And then we'll have all the sport, news and sport, of course. And then the lovely John, he'll be in. Check the weather. Catch you tomorrow.

0: traffic jam.
1: Got some delays at the moment, big delays, in fact, for the M1 southbound, stretching from Slacks Creek pretty much all the way down through to Helensvale, Arundel and Mullandina. Coomera Connector is building up southbound around Helensvale Road. The Gold Coast Highway, quite slow through Surfers Paradise, Broadbeach and Miami. And Currumbin Creek Road has some delays through Currumbin Waters. Minjumbull Drive slows up through Tweed Head South and Tweed Coast Road. Not too bad through Coogee and through Kingscliff. Tambourine Oxenford Road, travelling well at this stage as well. It's spring season of freedom. 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
3: The New South Wales Premier is again taking aim at his federal counterparts, arguing government spending has to come down. Domestic government spending in the spotlight after the fourth interest rate rise of the year. Chris Minns says it's something all political leaders need to be paying close attention to.
5: It's incumbent upon all of us, me included, and all of the premiers as well. I mean, the Reserve Bank's been really clear. Public demand, government spending in the economy is pushing or putting pressure on inflation, as is other things like the war in the Middle East.
3: Officials in Saudi Arabia are interrogating a pilot who stabbed his colleague in the cockpit of a Fly Dubai aircraft on its approach to Israel. Josh Bavis reports.
6: More than 170 passengers and crew have landed safely in Tel Aviv after a terrifying ordeal on flight FZ-1073 from the UAE to Israel. About 2 hours into the flight, one of the pilots was stabbed by the other. Passengers and crew rushed the cockpit after the door was unlocked, restraining the attacking pilot and getting the aircraft under control. The plane had violently plunged 14,000 feet in 30 seconds. Israeli officials believe the actions of passengers and crew prevented a 9/11 style attack. Two off-duty pilots were able to land the plane safely in Saudi Arabia. The alleged attacking pilot is an Omani citizen. The surviving pilot is an Indian national who's now been labelled a hero of Israel. In London, Josh Bavis.
3: Fed-up Victorian doctors across the state's entire public hospital system will walk off the job this afternoon as their dispute with the government over pay and conditions continues to drag on. They'll rally outside state parliament this afternoon. Annetta Menkiniska from the Victorian Allied Health Professionals Association says their members are rallying for the third time this year.
7: Pay is our big thing that we are asking for, and this isn't to get us ahead. This is only a reflection of the cost of living, inflation, and truthfully just respect. We're wanting the same as other health professionals, and that will help us with retention and recruitment. So ultimately that we do not compromise patient care. We've got no safety net like the nurses do.
3: Trained health workers also demanding better pay and resources. New forecasts show 62,000 fewer homes will begin construction in the next 5 years than previous estimates. The Master Builders data shows project numbers across all areas of construction are expected to fall compared to the March projections. Chief Executive Danita Warne says the forecast paints a bleak picture for the industry.
8: We committed with the government in 2022 to the Housing Accord target of 1.2 million homes over 5 years. But our forecast released today is showing that we were going even further behind as opposed to accelerating housing construction.
3: This is Air National News. The Australian cricket team are turning their attention to the highly anticipated test series in South Africa following the conclusion of the One Days. The Aussies avoided a clean sweep by defeating the Proteas by 45 runs in a rain-affected match. Skipper Mitch Marsh says the series has provided valuable lessons ahead of the World Cup next year.
9: I think if you look back at the first couple of games, we weren't outplayed for 50 overs. We were outplayed in certain moments, and and we get to a World Cup, it'll be those moments that will define it for us.
3: In rugby league news, after an awful, painful few days, Nathan Cleary has been given something to smile about, winning the Dally M medal for the first time in his career. Brisbane fullback Tamika Upton won the NRLW's Dally M medal for a third time. Meanwhile, Ali Brigginshaw will play her final match in the NRLW this Sunday when the Broncos take on the Roosters in the grand final. A founding member of the women's team, the half has played 9 seasons for Brisbane, racking up 67 games. She says women's rugby league has come a long way.
0: So proud that this game is in the hands that it is. You know, we've been given the opportunity to show everyone what we can do. And playing the game that you love and being able to do it freely and have supporters of the game, like, what more could you ask for?
3: And in AFL news, North Melbourne skipper Nick Larkey has urged the playing group to deliver for their incoming new senior coach. The hunt for a coach continues following the sacking of Alistair Clarkson last month, with Kangaroos footy boss Todd Viney flagging an announcement will be made in the coming weeks. Australian Independent Radio News.
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11: As we head towards the weekend, let's check out the weather for today and the next few days. Today we've got a mostly sunny day with a top of 24. Mostly sunny again tomorrow, Friday, with light winds, 25 the maximum, 13 the minimum overnight. And for the weekend, Saturday looks like being partly cloudy. Light winds becoming northeasterly, 15 to 20 kilometres an hour during the afternoon, and then light again during the evening. 25 the maximum for Saturday, 26 for Sunday. Things are getting warmer. Chance of morning fog about the hinterland. Slight chance of a shower, most likely in the morning. And then a mostly sunny afternoon for Sunday. Currently on the coast, it's 22. G'day, I'm John Pearce. Welcome to the first day of October and the long lunch. It's nice to have your company this afternoon. Here's Cyndi Lauper and The Goonies Are Good Enough.

0: Ray Stevens, great version of the Kris Kristofferson song, Sunday Morning, Coming Down. Taylor Swift and Ed Sheeran together. Everything has changed. It certainly has for Ed Sheeran. And Cyndi Lauper, The Goonies Are Good Enough, got us underway this afternoon here on 94.1 Goldie FM. Go-betweens coming up after the break. A little later this hour, it's a Thursday, so we'll have a look at the origins of the species.
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0: Day Tripper from the Beatles, Stevie Nicks with Sorcerer. First up in the set, the Go-Betweens and the Streets of Your Town. This is 94.1 Goldie FM. It's a long lunch, Thursday afternoon. I'm John Pearce. And the Gold Coast Family History Society are presenting a rather timely, I should say, talk coming up. It's called Artificial Intelligence, From Research to Storytelling, presented by Andrew Redfern, Vice President of the Society of Australian Genealogists in Sydney. It's designed to how AI can assist family history research from the earliest stages to sharing your findings with others. 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It's on Saturday, the 10th of October. 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The Gold Coast Family History Society, Room 3, is where it's at the Bicentennial Building, 833 Narang, Southport Road, Narang. 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

0: From the Inside, big album for Alice Cooper, and that's a track that came from it, How You Gonna See Me Now. Leanne Rimes, You Light Up My Life, and Noiseworks with No Lies, 94.1 Goldie FM. Coming up after these messages, the origins of the species.
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0: Jamaican-American musician Shaggy had a lot of success, particularly in the 90s, with some great tracks. And today's single that we're looking at the origins of is O Carolina. Remember this from Shaggy?

Shaggy lit up the charts back in 1993 with that little tune called Oh Carolina. But the original, and this is what we do at this time on a Thursday, The Origins of the Species. The original of the song goes back to 1958 when it was written by the Folks Brothers and produced by Prince Buster, released in 1960. Now, their version, as I said, written by the Folks Brothers, John, Miko, and Junior Folks, and Prince Buster produced it. It was one of the earliest examples of ska music, which led to rock steady and then eventually reggae. This is the original version of O Carolina from 1960, the Folks Brothers.

written back in 1958 by John Foulkes of the Foulkes Brothers about his then-girlfriend, Nolena. But I guess he figured "Oh Carolina" sounded better in the song. And recorded in 1960, it was produced by Prince Buster and one of the earliest examples of ska music from the Foulkes Brothers. You may have noticed that Shaggy uses the intro of the original on the intro of his version of the song. There it is. That's The Origins of the Species, the Foulkes Brothers and O Carolina on 94.1 Goldie FM.

0: Goldie FM with Guyanne and Wait, and we're heading towards the 1 o'clock news on this Thursday afternoon. And in the long lunch next hour, we'll play a track from the album of the week from Phil Collins, and also The Lost 45.
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1: Good afternoon. Got a breakdown on the M1 in Helensvale, heading southbound at the exit 60 on ramp. It's pretty slow going out of Brisbane this RB. Congestion from Rochdale right down through Narang. After that, if you're heading further south or good around Burley Heads, no holdups for the Pacific Motorway around Chindera and Benora Point. It is busy in Southport, North Street onto Marine Parade. Plenty of traffic for Surfers Paradise too on the avenues, northbound on the highway and eastbound across the river on Thomas Drive, Chevron Island. The snooze flash sale's on now with 20 to 50% off. An amazing range. Hurry, the snooze flash sale must end Sunday. It's amazing what a little snooze can do. That's our sponsor. It's Paul Davies, and that's traffic on 94.1 Goldie FM.
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3: I'm Mark Dransfield. Businesses warn they'll have to increase their prices as a ban on card surcharges comes into effect today. More from Federal Politics reporter Nelson Scott.
4: The Reserve Bank has banned extra fees on Visa, EFTPOS and MasterCard payments, a move expected to save Australians $1.6 billion a year. Prime Minister Anthony Albanese has taken to social media, claiming the change will offer real cost of living relief.
5: Paying bills or buying a cup of coffee, price you see is the price you pay.
4: But Brad Kelly from the Independence Payment Forum warns small businesses will simply hike prices to cover processing costs.
6: Surcharges don't magically disappear. It just becomes a bill that the merchant pays.
4: Analysts also warn banks could respond by raising credit card annual fees and slash rewards points to offset lost revenue. Nelson Scott, Canberra.
3: Meantime, struggling Victorians will enjoy promised cost of living relief from today, with households being offered free daily electricity. Lee Harrison has details.
7: Households across the state will be able to run their dishwashers, washing machines and air conditioners for free between 11 a.m. and 2 p.m. every day. The Victorian Midday Power Saver was announced by the state government in March, providing cost of living relief to about 2.6 million homes with a smart meter. Residents are estimated to save between $149 and $1,100 on their annual energy bill. But it'll be up to households to sign up. From today, the Carroll government is also expanding the Victorian Energy Upgrades Program, giving households upfront discounts on ceiling insulation and saving more than $400 a year on their energy bills. Lee Harrison, Air News.
3: Tasmania's Bell Bay aluminium smelter has welcomed a $200 million support package funded by the federal and state governments. The funding saves 550 jobs at the smelter. Meantime, the state government says a deal has been reached on power prices for the facility. Federal police have stopped $465 million in fraudulent bank transfers as part of a crackdown on business email scams. Officials warn cyber criminals are increasingly intercepting corporate emails and altering payment details for major transactions. Police are urging businesses and individuals to double-check bank details over the phone before making transfers. Overseas, and the three men accused of murdering Perth brothers Callum and Jake Robinson and their American friend in Mexico will learn their fate next Friday. The four-week trial has come to an end, with the judge setting October 9 as the date he'll hand down his verdict. Nine's Lauren Tomasi is at the courthouse.
8: It has been such a heartbreaking journey for justice for Deborah and Martin Robinson, the parents of Callum and Jake Robinson, who were killed during that surf trip alongside their friend from America, Carter Road, in April of 2024. Both Deborah and Martin have been here at court for each day of this case.
3: Checking the Aussie share market, and the All Ords is trading down 110 points at 88.58. One Australian dollar is buying 69.44 US cents. This is Air National News. Roosters back rower Angus Crichton is relishing the chance to wrap up his rugby league career on a high. The Blues forward is preparing to switch codes to play rugby union. Crichton's told Nine he'd love to repay the Roosters with a premiership.
9: I sort of came into this club as a kid, and now I'm leaving as a husband and as a father. And yeah, I think We won a premiership in my first year when I came across in 2019, and then it'd be pretty fitting to win another one on Sunday.
3: Three-time AFL Premiership player Lachie Neale is now one step away from signing on with Collingwood following confirmation he's leaving the Lions. Sarah Patterson reports.
0: Neale is set to join the Magpies in 2027 once the AFL trade and free agency period gets underway tomorrow. The 33-year-old departs Brisbane as an unrestricted free agent. Collingwood has already said it looks forward to Neale joining the club. The AFL is yet to confirm the suitable free agency compensation Brisbane will receive. Sarah Patterson, S-Sport.
3: And Cristiano Ronaldo has walked out of Portugal's team camp in the Nations League after he wasn't played in their recent win over Norway. He says he'll explain his reasons in time, while the coach denies there's a rift with his captain. Australian Independent Radio News.
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11: Mostly sunny this afternoon with light winds and a top of 24 expected. Tomorrow should be mostly sunny as well. Light winds, 25 degrees the maximum tomorrow, 13 the minimum overnight. Weekend, looking a little cloudy, partly cloudy on Saturday. And light winds becoming northeasterly, 15 to 20 kilometres an hour during the afternoon. And then they'll become light in the evening. And for Sunday, a chance of morning fog about the hinterland, slight chance of a shower, most likely in the morning, and then a sunny afternoon. 26 degrees the maximum for Sunday, currently on the coast, 22. G'day, I'm John Pearce, and welcome back to The Long Lunch on this Thursday afternoon with Cole Chisel.

0: 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And after these messages, a track from this week's Album of the Week from Phil Collins.
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0: 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And the Album of the Week this week, presented by McDermott Residential, is Phil Collins' debut album, Face Value. And this is the big track from that album. This is the song that launched Phil Collins' solo career. Somewhat experimental pop song, I guess. A little odd for a pop song, but it was certainly worked. This is In the Air Tonight.

Phil Collins, In the Air Tonight, the debut single off Face Value, and had those incredible drums that became a bit of a cliche in the 80s. Everyone wanted that sound, but nobody did it better than Phil Collins. And that's from this week's album of the week, Face Value, and it's sponsored by McDermott Residential. 16 years and proudly independent, McDermott Residential offer advice and assistance with preparing your home for sale or lease, right through to achieving outstanding results. They're now open in bigger and better premises at number 1 Paradise Avenue, Miami. It's the same phone number, same exceptional service. 557-8826 is that phone number. 557-8826. 94.1 FM.

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1: 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Johnny Cash, Whitney Houston in there too, with Saving All My Love for You. 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Long Lunch, Thursday afternoon with John Pierce, and tonight, 7 o'clock, opening the doors of the Rock and Roll Milk Bar. Yet again, 3 hours of rock and roll from the 50s and the 60s. So join me tonight for that. Coming up in a moment, Billy Idol.
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0: Now, there's a song that's become a hit a number of times during the rock and roll era, based on an Italian song called La Golondrina. She Wears My Ring, that's the version by Elvis. Also a hit for Roy Orbison, Johnny O'Keefe, and Solomon King. ABBA, prior to that, with One of Us, and Billy Idol, first up, and Rebel Yell. This is 94.1 Goldie FM. Coming up after these messages, the Lost 45.
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2: 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And on Friday at the end of that week, we'll do a draw and one lucky winner will celebrate their birthday with a dinner for two and a bottle of wine at the House of Siam Thai restaurant. 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
0: Well, it all started here in 1987 for Terence Trent D'Arby. Here's the debut single from his debut album. The album was called Introducing the Hardline, according to Terence Trent D'Arby. And the first single off that album became a hit for him, If You Let Me Stay. Good track from Terence Trent D'Arby. Then, of course, it was followed by an even bigger hit with Wishing Well. So this is the Lost 45 today from Terence Trent D'Arby.

Although an American singer, Terence Trent D'Arby's initial success came from the UK, where he was huge. That was a big hit for him in the UK. His debut single, If You Let Me Stay. And then, of course, Wishing Well came out, and he became internationally well-known. The album was introducing the hardline, according to Terence Trent D'Arby. And that's the Lost 45 today on 94.1 Goldie FM.

0: 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And we're coming up to the 2 o'clock news on this Thursday afternoon. Final hour of the long lunch next hour. And I'll play the choice cut today. And don't forget that the Rock and Roll Milk Bar opens tonight at 7 o'clock here on 94.1 FM.
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0: Elton John, your song, Human League with Open Your Heart, and Mel Bainbridge singing about her north and south, her mouth. This is 94.1 Goldie FM. 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

0: You're Still My Favourite Girlfriend, Alice Long. That's Tommy Boyce and Bobby Hart. Tom Jones and Zucchero with She Drives Me Crazy. And All Saints and Never Ever. 94.1 Goldie FM. And this is The Long Lunch. Final hour of The Long Lunch on this Thursday. And the Tweed District Orchid Society is holding their 29th annual fair and show at the Tweed Head Civic Centre. Now, you've got plenty of time to prepare for this. It's coming up on the 31st of October and the 1st of November. There'll be a judged orchid display and many orchids for sale from vendors attending. And also orchid growing supplies and cultural advice will be on offer. 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And so be there early to get those orchids on your wish list. Admission is only $3. That's the 31st and the 1st of November. Coming up, the Tweed District Orchid Society's annual fair and show.
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0: A hit for Keith Hampshire and also Rod Stewart. But there's the guy that wrote the song, Cat Stevens, and the first cut is the deepest. Samantha Mooney before that, Free and Fearless, and Simply Red. 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
0: Peter Cox and Richard Drummey were the duo known as Go West. And from their debut album, the self-titled album Go West, comes a track that's our choice cut today. It was a big album for them, their first up album. Had hits such as We Close Our Eyes and Call Me. But this track is a track called SOS, nothing to do with ABBA's song. This is their own little effort. And if you listen to the lyric, it can be a little creepy in places. It's about a guy who watches a girl across the road, kind of perving on her. And, yeah, anyway, that's part of the lyric. So here's Go West with SOS.

from the self-titled debut album for Go West. That's the song SOS, and that's the choice cut today here on 94.1 FM.

0: Thomas Rhett, star of the show, and Huey Lewis in the news and Stuck With You. 94.1 Goldie FM. And 3 o'clock news coming up, and talking at the star of the show. Irby's here after the news to take you through the rest of your Thursday afternoon. I'll be back tonight between 7 and 10. I'll open the doors at 7 of the Rock and Roll Milk Bar. The hits of the 50s and 60s and some other surprises, the also-rans and things of that nature. So join me tonight at 7 o'clock here on 94.1 Goldie FM. And that's it for the long lunch today. Back tomorrow for another one. And I'll leave you in the hands of Irby after the 3 o'clock news. Thanks for your company.
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0: Better have a list. Going shopping with Captain Antoniel before that Jay Giles band, Centrefold. To use the old joke, I didn't recognise you without the Staples. Oh, that dates it, doesn't it? And Billy Joel, Tell Her About It. And Mark Irvine this afternoon at 17 past three. Next hour, we'll take a track from our album of the week, Face Value, from Phil Collins. Going to play, as Phil says, his favourite song from the album, and it's a very personal song from Phil, and it's him playing the piano, and he does a very good job. We'll play that next hour. We'll also hear from his daughter, Lily Collins, who's a movie star these days, on what it's like being, well, Phil Collins's daughter. We'll find out more next hour on the Gold Coast Zone, 94.1 FM.
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2: Thank you, Mark. Good afternoon to you and hello, everyone. The M1, an absolute car park yet again this afternoon from the Gateway Merge at 8 Mile Plains all the way down through to Narang and also northbound delays through Mudjabar and through Wurrungri as well. The Gold Coast Highway, it's a real mess through Broadbeach, Surfers Paradise through Miami as well. And the Smith Street Motorway quite busy in spots through Mullandina now too. Not too bad around Terminal Drive at the airport so far. 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It's Chris, and that's the latest traffic on 94.1 Goldie FM.

0: Dave Clark, 5. Any Way You Want It with Tina Arena before that. Wouldn't be love if I didn't. And don't get me wrong, first time we heard from The Pretenders. At 29 past 3, we'll check out what local news is happening around town. We'll do that next. We'll cross over to Channel 9 to their new studio in Surfers Paradise.
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5: Thank you, Mark. 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Coming up on your Nine Gold Coast News at 5:30 tonight, critical injuries from a serious car crash. That's at Palm Beach. We will have the very latest details for you tonight. A group busted with stolen police uniforms. Dozens evacuated as fire tears through a Surfers Paradise apartment. See a stolen car joyride along the M1, plus the new tech to keep coast swimmers safe. Oh, and Beach Festival, Bedazzles, in its 15th year. 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

0: There's some 94.1 FM new music from Queen. Yes, no, though, that's correct. It is new music from Queen. Well, it's not. Brian May wrote it before he joined Queen. When he got into Queen, they recorded it, and then it went straight to the vault. Until earlier this year when they put it out on the expanded 2026 reissue of the Queen 2 album. Not For Sale from Queen with Barry Manilow, Lindsay Buckingham and Christine McVie before that, and Paul McCartney's My Love. 4:15 it is. Next hour we'll take a track from our album of the week, Phil Collins' Face Value. We'll play Phil's favourite song. It's a very tender song, and it's Phil playing piano as well. So it's Phil, piano and violins. Beautiful, beautiful violins. But it's Phil playing the piano, and he does it very well. On top of that, we'll hear from his daughter, Lily Collins. She's a bit of a movie star these days. I've seen a couple of her movies. They're great little movies. She'll talk about what it's like growing up being the daughter of Phil Collins next hour on the Gold Coast Zone, 94.1 FM.
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3: Damn, this belly down.
4: It's a pretty rotten run on the Pacific Motorway this afternoon, all the way from 8 Mile Plains through to Narang. And northbound, there is congestion from Mudrabar to Narang. Very heavy for Fernie Ave with holiday traffic through Surfers Paradise. It's building for Bermuda Street, northbound at Mark Carey Street, and also southbound at the traffic lights. Heavy for Narang Broadbeach Road, westbound as you're approaching the M1. The Snooze flash sale is on now with 20 to 50% off an amazing range. Hurry, the Snooze flash sale must end Sunday. It's amazing what a little snooze can do. That's our sponsor, and that's traffic on 94.1 Goldie FM.

0: And now, it's time for another track from our 94.1 FM Album of the Week. 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McDermott Residential, 557-8826, Phil Collins, Face Value is our album of the week. Going to play Phil's favourite song from the album. It's a pretty tender song. It's Phil playing the piano as well. He does a very good job of that. Beautiful string section as well. But first, let's hear from his daughter, Lily Collins, who's a bit of a movie star these days. I've seen her in a couple of movies. They're great little movies. Here's Lily on growing up with Phil Collins as a dad.
1: It's a weird thing to have your dad or a parent be on a stage with like millions of people saying their name and you're like, no, that's just dad. But I started to get used to like that person was Phil. And then when we were at home, that was dad. So it would get kind of weird when it would get convoluted. We'd be out at the store or at Disneyland or something and people would come up and I'm like, this is like a meeting of the worlds here. This seems really bizarre. But yeah, you kind of get used to it. But now it's kind of funny. He told me like he got a kick out of the fact that there was like a radio station that was playing his music. And they said afterwards, like, for those of you who don't know who that is, it's Lily Collins' dad.
0: And I'm pretty sure Phil would be happy with that. Have a listen to this one. Phil's favourite song from the Face Value album, You Know What I Mean.

Nice stuff, Phil Collins. That's his favourite song from the album. And he also made the comment that when he goes out on tour with all the, you know, his hotshot musicians, great friends of his and people he's admired from as musicians to back him up, when it comes to this part of the show, he's got to go forward on the stage and just sit there with a piano and play it with nothing else. And he said he always got nervous about it. He said he never mucked it up, but he was always glad when it was over. You know what I mean, Phil Collins, from our album of the week, Face Value. 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
9: It's a horrible run on the Pacific Motorway from Brisbane again this afternoon, all the way from Eight Mile Plains through to Narang. There is congestion. Northbound, solid congestion from Mudjerabar to Narang as well. Smith Street Motorway is under speed through Mullandina. There's a lot of traffic on the Gold Coast Highway around Burleigh Heads and also for Bermuda Street, Reedy Creek Road area. The Snowy River Brisbane Family Van Clearance is on now with Snowy River Family Cruisers and Pop Tops in stock, ready to tow away within 3 days for the school holiday. Snowy River, Brisbane, Tanami Era. That's our sponsor, and that's traffic on 94.1 Goldie FM.

0: Beach Boys, Wouldn't It Be Nice. Before that, Alan Parsons Project. Like those guys. Always wondered about that song, Games People Play. Is it games people, comma, play? Or is it games, comma, people play? Yeah, never worked that one out. And Cold Chisels, Marvellous Flame Trees. I remember when that first came out, the 20th Century album, when it first came out. That was my favourite song on the album. But, you know, I sort of went, you know, they should put that out as a single. And they went, no, you can't do that. It's not Cold Chisels. It's not loud enough. Of course, they did put it out as the final single from the 20th Century album. And, well, it's still a favourite. We're still playing it, aren't we? Flame Trees, Cold Chisel. Back in a moment. We'll cross over to Channel 9 News in Surface Paradise, see what local news is happening on the Gold Coast.
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5: G'day, Mark. Paul Taylor here again on your Nine Gold Coast News at 5.30 tonight. More on that critical injury situation after a serious car crash at Palm Beach, the latest at 5.30. A group busted with stolen police uniforms in their possession. Dozens evacuated as fire tears through a Surface Paradise apartment. Go along on a joyride as a stolen car tears along the M1, plus the new tech to keep coast swimmers safe. And Bleachfest bedazzles in its 15th year. We are there for the opening. See you at 5.30.
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0: still a gem, isn't it? Axiom, a little ray of sunshine with some 94.1 FM new music before that. Ellie Langley and Miley Cyrus, first date, Sheena Easton from James Bond from 1981 for Your Eyes Only, and Paul Kelly with a great version of It Started With a Kiss. At 12 to 5, I was reading the paper the other day. You know, they had questions they have in the paper. You know, obviously I was bored. Just, I'll go, what questions? Yeah, see how many answers I can get. One of the questions was, which Melbourne band did a remake of Funky Town in 1986? I went, I know that one. Go on, you know that one too. If you don't, play it out of the news at 5.
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2: Damn, it's very damn.
3: It's a really heavy run on the Pacific Motorway this afternoon from 8 Mile Plains through to Narang, and there's congestion northbound from Mudjerabar to Narang. Gold Coast Highway is very heavy southbound heading into Burleigh Heads and Bermuda Street. Quite a lot of traffic southbound at the Pacific Motorway. 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

0: And the New Seekers, Beg, Steal or Borrow, with before that, The Living Daylights, and Pseudo Echo, as we used to say, with our tongues firmly in our cheeks. Funky Town, the remake of the song from 1986. Brian Canham is still about, they're still doing music, and I think he sort of gets a few of the boys together every now and then. They do some shows, so they're still about. Pseudo Echo, Funky Town, at 18 past five. Coming up next, we'll take one of the great ballads from Sir Elton John, as only Sir Elton can actually know. It's the loudest song on Goodbye Yellow Brick Road. So get ready to turn it up next.
1: Take a nostalgic journey through the golden years of Australian television with four legendary performers who helped shape the nation's...
0: Every now and then they do some shows, so they're still about. Pseudo Echo, Funky Town, at 18 past five. Coming up next, we'll take one of the great ballads from Sir Elton John, as only Sir Elton can actually know. It's the loudest song on Goodbye Yellow Brick Road. So get ready to turn it up.

0: Beatle. 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
3: Pretty heavy holiday traffic for Fernie Ave around Chevron Island in Surfers Paradise, and there's still heavy congestion for Bermuda Street southbound at Reedy Creek Road through to the M1. Delays on the M1 northbound Mudrabut to Narang continue, and it's been very slow this afternoon from 8 Mile Plains through to Narang southbound coming from Brisbane. It's spring season at Freedom. 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

0: Peter and Gordon. Woman. And of course, Peter is Peter of Peter and Gordon is Peter Asher, who was, you know, an absolute idol of mine in the 70s, more so because he was the guy that produced James Taylor and Linda Ronstadt. Not only that, he was their manager. He started off at Apple. He was the guy that brought James Taylor into Apple Records. And didn't he go out with Paul McCartney's sister or something like that? Better check with some Beatles aficionados around here on that one. Peter and Gordon, Woman. And I found out a few years back, he was in town. He was playing down, I don't know, you know, Currumbin, Talabudger way somewhere at some little tiny place, and I didn't even know. I missed it. I would love to have seen it. Peter and Gordon, Woman, with Peter Asher. Before that, Jamiroquai, like those guys a lot in the 90s, bit of jazz fusion with Virtual Insanity, and Elton John, Proving He Can, R-O-C-K, with Saturday Night's All Right for, well, you know what, 28 to 6.
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0: Good stuff, Bryan Adams. So Happy It Hurts. It's his new song. He's touring Australia next year. I forget which month. It's sometime next year. But more importantly, Natalie Imbruglia, our very own, is the support for Bryan all the way around the country. Good gig, Natalie. I saw something on her the other day. Of course, she's appearing before then. On was it December 5 up at the Gabba with the Carreras and Friends show. She said she was actually a little bit nervous about it. Well, you know, why wouldn't you be? Jose Carreras, Robbie Williams, The Corrs, Ronan Keating, Ann Wilson, and me, meaning Natalie. Look at how cute she is. Ah, you'll do a fine job, Natalie. You always do. Before that, Nora Jones, Turn Me On, and Kim Carnes, Betty Davis Eyes, at the Gold Coast Zone, 94.1 FM. Looking for a great local night out? 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
2: 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The origins of the species. 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
3: Damn, this belly down.
4: It has been a really heavy run on the Pacific Motorway this afternoon, heading through towards the Gold Coast, all the way from Eight Mile Plains to Narang. And northbound is still under speed from Mudrabar to Narang. A lot of traffic for Gold Coast Highway southbound at Burleigh Heads. Bermuda Street's also very heavy. Reedy Creek Road through to the Pacific Motorway. The Snooze Flash Sale is on now with 20 to 50% off an amazing range. Hurry, the Snooze Flash Sale must end Sunday. It's amazing what a little snooze can do. That's our sponsor, and that's traffic on 94.1 Goldie FM.

0: Ah, mighty powerful stuff. Alison McCallum and Freshwater, I Ain't Got the Time. With the Captain and Tennille, Love Will Keep Us Together, and Fuzzbox, distinctly 80s, with International Rescue. Well, that's the Thunderbirds. Love the Thunderbirds, still do. I was always a Virgil fan myself, Thunderbird 2. He does all the work. Not like that Scott bloke in Thunderbird 1, goes out to the rescue, orders everybody around, takes the credit and go home. Do you think I watched the Thunderbirds in a wrong way? Maybe a psychologist could have fun on that. International Rescue, Fuzzbox, and me on the couch looking at it entirely the wrong way. Enough of that. It's 17 past 6 here at the Gold Coast Zone, 94.1 FM. Still love the Thunderbirds, though.
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4: Traffic has been pretty heavy going for the run between Brisbane and the Gold Coast tonight, and it is finally starting to ease, but you've still got heavy traffic both directions around Slacks Creek. It's slow through Ormo, and there's congestion both ways through Narang. Gold Coast Highway remains built up southbound at West Burley Road through Burley Heads, and Smith Street still slow at Mullandina. 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

0: Roy Boy with Anna before that, like they do in the movies, and John Lennon's marvellous, beautiful boy at 28 past six, weather-wise looking good, right through till Tuesday. I mean, it's sunny and mostly sunny. It's only a possible shower on Tuesday, possible thunderstorm on Wednesday. Temperatures 25 degrees for tomorrow and Saturday. How can I get that wrong? It's the weekend. Getting up to 27 and 28 degrees by next Tuesday and Wednesday. Overnight lows, couple of 15, slowly getting up to about 18 and 19 degrees on Monday and Tuesday mornings. It's 19 degrees right now here at the Gold Coast Zone, 94.1 FM.
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0: 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Kid Laroi, he's out of Sydney, doing particularly well overseas at the moment too. Still Yours, JC Mellencamp, Cherry Bomb, Eagles, Take It to the Limit, and Sam Smith and Normani with Dancing with a Stranger. It's 14 to 7, it's Thursday night. That means John Pearce is coming in tonight from 7. JP loves rock and roll. Loves rock and roll from the 50s, from the 60s. He knows all about it too. Tonight from 7, if you love rock and roll, stick around here at the Gold Coast Zone, 94.1 FM.
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4: Damn, this daddy, damn.
5: There's been plenty of holiday traffic through Surfers Paradise again this afternoon for Fernie Avenue, but it has eased around Chevron Island. There's still congestion for the M1 southbound with reports of a crash at Helens Vale, and northbound there is also a bit of slow traffic. It hasn't quite eased through Narang yet either. Gold Coast Highway is heavy southbound at Hooker Boulevard through Broadbeach and also at West Burleigh Road, Burleigh Heads. The Snooze Flash Sale is on now with 20 to 50% off an amazing range. Hurry, the Snooze Flash Sale must end Sunday. It's amazing what a little snooze can do. That's our sponsor, and that's traffic on 94.1 Goldie FM.

Thank you, gang. Yes, indeed. Here it is, the Rock and Roll Milk Bar. I'm John Pearce, and nice to have you company on this Thursday night. And next 3 hours, we'll lay it all out for you. Rock and roll from the 50s and 60s. We've got a jukebox absolutely full of 45, so let's have a look and see what's there. I'll get some coins out and get ready to put them in the slot. But before that, I'll just check which do I want to... Little Fats Domino always goes well. So let's get it on.

0: Good golly, Miss Molly, Little Richard, Leslie Gore, and sunshine, lollipops, and rainbows everywhere. You occasionally get days like that, don't you? The Diamonds, a doo-wop group out of Canada, and she say doobie-doom. And first up, Fats Domino, Don't Come Knocking Round My Door. 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And coming up after the break, Bill Doggett, and a great track to do the stroll to. It's called Honky Tonk.
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0: Ray Brown and the Whispers, and a cover of Chubby Checker's 20 Miles did quite well for Ray Brown. Before that, Dion, who'd left the Belmonts and gone on a solo career, and of course had a big hit with Runaround Sue, but just prior to that he'd released a couple of singles that got radio play but didn't really take off, and that was one of them, Somebody Nobody Wants. Big Joe Turner from the early 50s, and Flip, Flop and Fly, and Bill Doggett with Honky Tonk. 94.1 Goldie FM, The Velours, Can I Come Over Tonight? And The Drifters with Come On Over to My Place. There you go. Next, coming up after the break.
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0: Bobby Freeman's song, Do You Want to Dance, which was a hit for a number of people, including that one by the Beach Boys, the Rockin' Rebels with Wild Weekend, the Drifters, well, the song that later became a hit for Bev Harrell here in Australia, Come On Over to My Place, and the Velours with Can I Come Over Tonight, 94.1 Goldie FM. And this, of course, is the Rock and Roll Milk Bar with John Pearce. It's nice to have you along. Johnny Rivers, after the break.
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0: Andy Williams, A Fool Never Learns, Neil Sedaka with Little Devil, The Love and Spoonful, Did You Ever Have to Make Up Your Mind, and Johnny Rivers with The Seventh Son, 94.1 Goldie FM. 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

I love that version of High Heeled Sneakers. That's Jerry Lee Lewis. Jack Scott with Cool Water and PJ Proby and Nikki Hokey. Gold Coast Zone 94.1, Goldie FM. And as we round out the first hour of the Rock and Roll Milk Bar, we do it with the Crickets. This is recorded after the death of Buddy Holly. He's old enough to know better.

0: It's 8 o'clock in the Rock and Roll Milk Bar here on the Gold Coast, 94.1 Goldie FM, and it's time to check out the weather. Mostly clear tonight, and tomorrow we shall have a mostly sunny Friday with light winds, a top of 25, 13 the minimum overnight, and currently it's 19 degrees. G'day, I'm John Pearce, and this is the Rock and Roll Milk Bar. Thursday night, and this is the Four Seasons.
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0: I'm looking for someone to love. Buddy Holly, Elvis Presley with Blue Moon of Kentucky, going way back in his career when he was with Sun Records. Gary U.S. Bonds, Dear Lady Twist, and The Four Seasons, Bye Bye Baby, Baby Goodbye. 94.1 Goldie FM. The Chantels, one of the early girl groups to make it big, and a great song from them coming up after the break.
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0: There's a man with an incredible voice, Ray Peterson, and across the street is a million miles away. From Motown, the Marvelettes, and Don't Mess With Bill, Eddie Cochran, Three Steps to Heaven, and the Chantels with Maybe. 94.1 Goldie FM. Dwayne Eddy and his twangy guitar, and the theme from the TV show Peter Gunn coming up.
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0: Roosevelt Greer, sometimes known as Rosie, and Fool, Fool, Fool, the song that was a big hit in Australia for Ray Brown of the Whispers. Johnny O'Keefe with the Isley Brothers song, but classic Aussie rock, his version of Shout, parts one and two. The Olympics with Private Eye, and that Private Eye was Peter Gunn. It's played by Dwayne Eddy, 94.1 FM. And, of course, this is the Rock and Roll Milk Bar on a Thursday night with John Pearce. Talking of Rosies, Rosie and the Originals coming up after the break.
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0: You can rock it, you can roll it, you can stomp it and even stroll it. That's Danny and the Juniors at the Hop. The Velvets, group that was discovered by Roy Orbison, and Lana, which is an old Orbison song, and the backing track, identical to the version that was done by Roy. Talking of Roy Orbison, Love Hurts before that. And first up in the set, Rosie and the Originals, good song, Angel Baby, 94.1 Goldie FM, and after the break, Claude King.
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0: Mrs. Brown, you've got a lovely daughter. That's Herman's Hermits. Bobby V with Walkin' With My Angel. Says Sibon from Conway Twitty. And Claude King with a little warning. Don't go near Wolf of the Mountain. 94.1 FM. And we're almost at the end of the second hour of the Rock and Roll Milk Bar tonight.
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Rock and roll milk bar time on the Gold Coast is 9 o'clock, and it's time to check out the weather. Looking forward to a mostly sunny day tomorrow to end off the week with light winds. 25 degrees the maximum for Friday, 13 will be the minimum overnight, and for the weekend, partly cloudy with a top of 25 on Saturday, and chance of morning fog about the hinterland, slight chance of a shower, most likely in the morning, and a mostly sunny afternoon. That's what you can expect on Sunday. With a top of 26, currently it's 18 degrees. G'day, I'm John Pearce. As we head into the final hour of the Rock and Roll Milk Bar tonight with Freddie Cannon and a little action.

0: Brian Poole and the Tremolos and a successful cover of The Strange Love's I Want Candy. Adam Faith and the Roulettes with It's All Right. Four Tops, great track. Bernadette and Freddie Cannon first up with Action. 94.1 FM and this is the Rock and Roll Milk Bar with Freddie Scott after the break.
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0: Jody Miller, He Walks Like a Man, but little do they know. The Hollies, Here I Go Again. George Hamilton IV, and Why Don't They Understand. And Freddie Scott with Hey Girl, 94.1 FM. And this is the Rock and Roll Milk Bar with Johnny Devlin after the break.
1: Take a nostalgic journey through the golden years of Australian television with four legendary performers who helped shape the nation's music. 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Also the legendary Tony Worsley, once dubbed Brisbane's Beatle. 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

0: Homeless shoe polish left and right. 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
1: Johnny Cash, hey, get rhythm. The Shadows with Dance On. Ivan, better known as Jerry Allison of the Crickets, song that was produced by Buddy Holly for him. His version of the Johnny O'Keefe song, Real Wild Child. And Johnny Devlin first up in Hey Little Angel, 94.1 FM. And this is the Rock and Roll Milk Bar. I'm John Pierce, and we do this every Thursday night, and we're into the final hour tonight, but we've still got about half an hour to go. Coming up after the break, Jerry and the Pacemakers.
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0: That's Bobby Rydell. Forget him. Brenda Lee with Your Used to Be. Now, Bobby Darin, if you bought that back in 1960 on a London 45, Somebody to Love, you may have flipped it over. We all did, to have a listen to the flip side. And you would have found that the song on the flip side was I'll Be There, which was later done by Jerry and the Pacemakers. And that's who we heard just prior to Bobby Darin. Gold Coast Zone, 94.1 FM. And the Del Vikings coming up after this break.
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0: That's Jimmy Boyd, actor and singer, child actor and child singer, I guess you'd say. You may have remembered, if you ever saw the TV show Bachelor Father, that starred John Forsythe and his ward, his niece, that he was bringing up, Noreen Corcoran, Jimmy Boyd played her boyfriend in the show. Tornadoes, prior to that, with Globetrotter. The Cleftones, Heart and Soul, and the Del Vikings with Whispering Bells. 94.1 FM.
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We'd all love to have her beside us. That's Lady Luck, and that's Lloyd Price. 94.1 FM, and that's it for the Rock and Roll Milk Bar tonight. Back next Thursday night, we'll do it again, 7 through 10. Hits from the 50s and 60s, and in the meantime, tomorrow I'll be back for the long lunch. Coming up, Goldie Nights, stay right where you are for that, and thanks for your company tonight. We'll take it out with James Darren and Conscience. Catch you next week.

0: A very big welcome. It's the 94.1 Mermaid Late Show. A very good evening to you. Here's our weather forecast for tomorrow. Sunny with a top of 24, clear to partly cloudy, dropping to 13 overnight. Rain, zero chance. Wind, light north easterlies at 13K, and the UV index, a peak UV index of 9 for tomorrow, which is very high. And sun protection is recommended if you are swimming outdoor with the mermaids, of course.
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0: Yes, we're doing the music all over the Gold Coast on this Thursday night with the Tearaways, the Wrecking Crew, Elton John, Can You Feel the Love Tonight? Ooh, trying. And Ariana Grande, Hate That I Made You Love Me.
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0: 12 minutes after 10 o'clock, Thursday night, and things to do this week on the Gold Coast. 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Sightseeing cruises include the Gold Coast Buffet Lunch Sightseeing Cruise along the Narang River, or very maritime. And if you're after action stations, ride the high-speed Arrow jet boat experience from Main Beach. It's always fun. Meanwhile, the fishermen's friends are off to South Australia.

0: Glen Campbell with Yesterday I Was Young. Oh, I remember it well. Faith Hill with Breathe, and Fisherman's Friends going to South Australia, possibly not in a tinny.
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0: No monkey business tonight on 94.1 Goldie FM. There are the Monkees, Take a Giant Step, ABBA, The Way Old Friends Do, and Shania Twain, I'm Gonna Get You Good. And if you're pretty good in the sports department, sports clubs, let us know your fixture dates so we can broadcast them on the late night show of an evening. And do that by emailing marksmith@941.com.au.
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0: 11:15 on Thursday night at 94.1 Goldie FM, and the wonderful Statler Brothers. Always good to hear them. And that was Amazing Grace. Before that, Status Quo, Wild Side of Life, and Leon Redbone. Good old Leon, he's still crunking along there. You're going to lose your gal.
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0: 94.1 FM. And Mark Smith here on Thursday night with the Mermaids here in Mermaid Beach. And let's get back to our castaways. Yes, Colin from Currumbin is another castaway, part of the crew. And Colin specialises in magnet fishing in Gold Coast canals, returning drowned chopping trolleys to supermarkets. A fabulous career move for Colin. And Colin wants the Mermaids here at 94.1 to play another shanty. So here we go with Fish in the Sea, as opposed to shopping trolleys.
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0: My goodness, it's 11 o'clock at night already on the Gold Coast here on a Thursday. And for tomorrow, October the 2nd, here's the weather: sunny with a top of 24 degrees in the afternoon. Clear to partly cloudy with an overnight low dropping to 13 degrees. The chance of rain is zero and the wind is light northeasterlies at 13k.
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0: From Michigan, USA, that young band called Greta Van Fleet, from the album Battle at Garden Gate, Here's My Way.

0: Brian Cadd with The One That Got Away. Oh, I remember Brian back in the old days, 1973, Armstrong Studios in Melbourne. Very prolific songwriter and artist, recording fantastic songs for decades. Brian Cadd. And Marcy Blaine with Bobby's Girl and My Way with Greta Van Fleet.
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0: Just ahead of a lot more music here on 94.1 Goldie FM, let's have a look at what happened on this day in Australian history. In 1897, the first mail train from Brisbane arrived in Gladstone, Queensland. In 1902, William Gocher defied laws prohibiting daylight ocean bathing in Manly, setting a new precedent for surf swimming. My goodness. And in 1935, John Curtin replaced James Scullin as the leader of the Australian Labor Party. And in 1990, opera icon Dame Joan Sutherland announced her retirement from the stage.

0: Thursday night music at 94.1 Goldie FM and Charlie Pride, Honky Tonk Blues, Diana Ross and Supremes, Up the Ladder to the Roof, up you go, and Santana and Rob Thomas getting together with Smooth. And coming up at around 11:30, about 10 minutes away, is tonight's shanty. Looking forward to that one.
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0: It's 11:35 now on Thursday night here at 94.1 Goldie FM with Seal and Crazy, plus Guns N' Roses in that break with Sweet Child of Mine. And the Sweet Toowoomba Carnival of Flowers is in its final days and will finish next Monday. Now, there are free park displays. You can still see all the beautiful flowers at the Queen's Park Botanical Gardens and at Laurel Bank Park. And that exhibition is open daily with stunning free mass floral displays and over 40 million petals. And also you can put the GPS on and track your way to the fabulous Japanese garden, which is well worth a look in Toowoomba as well. There's also regional dining experiences from October the 2nd, tomorrow, till October the 5th, featuring long lunches. Now, we're experts at those. And a very special menu at regional venues like the Bull and Barley Inn and Rosalie House. And the big paw parade, the pooches are on display, a dog-friendly community favourite, takes place on Sunday at Queen's Park. See you in Toowoomba this weekend.
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0: It's time once again for our shanty, our cast of castaways request line segment. Includes seamen, mermaids, captains and navigators celebrating eons of marine adventures. And because we're here in Mermaid Beach, let's lock in another shanty for this evening. And this one is from Nils Brown called Maid of Amsterdam.
1: In Amsterdam there lived a maid, mark well what I do say. In Amsterdam there lives a maid, and she was mistress of

Then a great big Dutchman rammed my bow. Mark well what I do say. For a great big Dutchman rammed my bow and said, "Young man, this is mein Frau."

0: Thursday night music here at 94.1 Goldie FM, and that huge big hit, current hit, Olivia Dean with Man I Need. Prior to that, we had our Castaways request line shanty, Nils Brown with Maid of Amsterdam, a very classic old tune. 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

10 minutes away from midnight on this Thursday night here on the Gold Coast. That was Kim Wilde, her song, If I Can't Have You, Well, I'll Just Chuck a Wobbly. And Sean Colvin there with Sunny Came Home. Good on you, Sunny. And it is sunny tomorrow with a top of 24 degrees in the afternoon. Clear to partly cloudy with an overnight low dropping to about 13 degrees. The chance of rain is zero during the day with a very slight 5% chance overnight. And the wind, light northeasterly winds at around 13K. The UV index, a peak UV index of 9, which is very high tomorrow. 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
1: 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Only sunshine covers the coast more than 94.1.

0: Take a nostalgic journey through the golden years of Australian television with four legendary performers who helped shape the nation's music. Aussie rock and roll pioneer, I've Been Everywhere Man, Lucky Starr. Joined by beloved television personality Denise Drysdale, affectionately known as Ding Dong. 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Rounding out the lineup is cabaret favourite and showbiz legend Izzy Dye. 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
2: 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The origins of the species. It's about to tear apart what you thought about those oldies you know and love. 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Well, I'm here to bust the myth. 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

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Posting a poster of Pancho and Cisco one California day. She says she believes in a Robin Hood and brotherhood and colors of green and gray.

up to San Francisco, I will be Gadgee. I'll be the Count of Monte Cristo, you'll be the Countess May. And you can believe in Robin Hood and Brotherhood and rolling the ball in the hay.

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3: 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Some great music lined up for you this hour. Kicking it off very shortly with a great Prince song. There's a little bit of Brian Ferry not too far away. And funnily enough, there's also some Roxy Music in here as well. So you'll hear him with his band and solo. Also a bit of Godley and Cream and that great song Wedding Bells, and also a singer that we lost not that long ago, Total Eclipse of the Heart. That's all coming up soon at 94.1 FM. First of all, the forecast, front end of a long weekend, yahoo. It's going to be 25 degrees today and it will be a sunny day with northeasterly winds. Pretty much the same for tomorrow, Saturday, mostly sunny, and 25 degrees with northeasterlies pushing through. Sunday, a little bit of cloud, partly cloudy, 26 degrees, slight chance of a shower. And then on Monday, last day of the long weekend, a cloudy day, the chance of a thunderstorm in the afternoon. Just a millimetre of shower activity, though. And then Tuesday, Wednesday and Thursday, just a shower or two kicking around and partly cloudy days. 27 on Tuesday, maybe up to 7 millimetres. And once again, the chance of a thunderstorm. And those showers back off a little bit for the rest of the week. 94.1 FM, here's Prince.

Lisa Stansfield and Change, John Farnham, Pressure Down, and Prince and Raspberry Beret kicking off our Friday morning at 94.1 FM. 5:15, roads travelling all right as far as I know. It's still to come. Moody Blues, great song from them, Nights in White Satin. That's an absolute classic, along with Godly and Cream. Right now, here's the man with that, Roxy Music, doing a solo version, Brian Ferry. And this is Tomorrow at 94.1 FM. Yeah.

0: 25 past five, the Moody Blues and Knights in White Satin. Black Lace was in there, and also Brian Ferry in This Is Tomorrow. Not tomorrow, but certainly on Sunday, a great show at our sponsors, Twin Town Services Club, which is taking place on Sunday afternoon at around about 2:30. Well, no, it's not round about, it is 2:30. The original 60s TV stars. I've got some double passes to give away to this, and I might even try and do one early before 7 o'clock, actually. Lucky Star, Denise Drysdale, Tony Worsley, and also Izzy Dye. 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
1: It's Shred Timber.
0: This is tomorrow. Not tomorrow, but certainly on Sunday, a great show at our sponsors, Twin Town Services Club, which is taking place on Sunday afternoon at around about 2:30. Well, no, it's not round about, it is 2:30. The original 60s TV stars. I've got some double passes to give away to this, and I might even try and do one early before 7 o'clock, actually.

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0: The late Bonnie Tyler, Total Eclipse of the Heart. Godley and Cream, not long after they left TNCC with that great song, Wedding Bells. And Chisel and When the War is Over at 94.1 FM. It's 21 to 6. Today is World Smile Day, Friday, 2nd of October. Bit of a teaser for you, some of the events that have taken place on this day. Bridge Over the River Kwai. Premiered in London on this day in 1957, legendary film. How many Academy Awards did it win? It was more than five, but less than 10. I'll let you know just before 7 o'clock. The very first rear wheel drive Watt was invented on this day by a Scotsman. And it was also on this day that she announced that she was retiring and doing a final concert at the Sydney Opera House in 1990. Any ideas who I'm talking about? I'll let you know. I'll do that just before 7 at 94.1 FM.
1: Take a nostalgic journey through the golden years of Australian television with four legendary performers who helped shape the nation's music. 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Also the legendary Tony Worsley, once dubbed Brisbane's Beatle. 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

Brian Ferry and Roxy Music. Already had Brian Ferry this morning doing his solo trick. Is This Tomorrow Calling? That was with the band Roxy Music and More Than This. Spice Girls before that at 94.1 FM, 12 to 6. It's pretty nice this morning. We've got a beautiful long weekend coming up, front end of a long weekend. 6 degrees at the moment in Talai. As far as the seaway is concerned, up and down the Tweed and Gold Coast, sitting on about 14 or 15 degrees, depending on where you are. Heading for a top today of 25 degrees. Here's a song. The three versions of this song were pretty much released in the same year. One was the original artist that wrote the song, Joni Mitchell. Crosby, Stills, Nash & Young did a version as well. As did this band, Matthew's Southern Comfort, in Woodstock, 94.1 FM.

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Matthew, Southern Comfort and Woodstock, great song, 94.1 FM, 3 to 6. Those credit card charges, yes, when you go and pay for your coffees and stuff, have disappeared. But the cost seems to be going up. And which government department now doesn't accept credit cards? All the details coming up in the news next at 94.1 FM, 3 to 6. There's the Swingers.

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2: Good morning, I'm Lee Harrison. The tax office will stop accepting credit card payments following a ban on surcharges. Nelson Scott reports.
3: The Reserve Bank has scrapped card surcharges across all Visa, EFTPOS and MasterCard transactions. There's concern the move will simply force businesses to lift prices, but Prime Minister Anthony Albanese claims consumers will save at the checkout.
4: Paying bills or buying a cup of coffee, price you see is the price you pay.
3: The change has prompted the ATO to stop accepting credit card payments entirely. Andrew McKellar from the Chamber of Commerce and Industry says it's a slap in the face for small businesses who rely on credit cards to manage their cash flow.
5: It's unacceptable. It's a staggering double standard.
3: Banks are also expected to hike card fees and slash reward perks in response to the surcharge ban. Nelson Scott, Canberra.
2: The Prime Minister's dismissed the Greens as a protest movement following attacks from the minor party's new leader. David Shoebridge has vowed to replace Labor as the dominant progressive party. Senator Shoebridge claims the federal government is letting Australians down on the economy. But Anthony Albanese says the Greens are picking the wrong fight.
4: It was somewhat concerning, I think, that at a time where we see a rise of a far right-wing party, Senator Shoebridge took the opportunity to actually criticise Labor. Sounded a lot like some of the people who didn't win their seats at the House of Representatives.
2: Thousands of doctors have walked off the job across Victoria's public health system as their union held behind-closed-doors talks with the state government. Doctors stopped work for 4 hours yesterday afternoon, rallying on the steps of state parliament in a fight for better working conditions. Among their demands, limits on dangerously long shifts, including a maximum of 12 and a half hours. Junior Dr. Alice Mesoraki says it's ultimately about keeping doctors and patients safe.
6: It is an entirely universal experience to be rostered to work 140 hours in a fortnight as a junior doctor, to work for 7 night shifts in a row, and it is an entirely universal experience to work unrostered overtime on top of that and to not be paid for those hours that are worked. And I just think that is unacceptable in this day and age.
2: Meanwhile, a deal's been reached between the Queensland government and youth detention workers. Chloe Affleck reports.
7: After months of industrial action at youth detention centres across Queensland, an in-principle agreement has been reached between the unions and the state government. The deal will see workers receive a pay increase of 3.5% in the first year and a rise of 2.5% over the following 2 years. It also includes a retention payment for long-term employees as a way to help strengthen the system's workforce. Youth Justice Minister Laura Gerber says the breakthrough marks a significant milestone in returning detention centres to normal operations. Chloe Affleck, Brisbane.
2: And a dual British-Iranian national has been arrested in London in connection with a suspected terror plot at RAF Fairford. This is Air National News. Isaac Heaney's won the Sydney Swans Best and Fairest Award despite being suspended for the last 3 games of the season. He received the most votes from the club's coaching panel, followed by Brodie Grundy and Charlie Curnow. Fremantle General Manager of Football Joe Briady says the club has no interest in Bobby Hill. The West Australian and former Pie hasn't played an AFL game since round 21 last year due to personal issues. Hill's back training and looking to return, but Briady says he hasn't spoken with him.
8: There's obviously had a lot going on off the field, so we haven't had any discussions with Bobby or his management about coming to the club. We'll always look at everything we can with players that might make our list better and consider that as a list management group, but as it stands here now, we haven't entertained anything with Bobby.
2: Roosters back rower Angus Crichton is relishing the chance to wrap up his rugby league career on a high. The Blues forward is preparing to switch codes to play rugby union. Crichton says he'd love to repay the Roosters with a premiership.
9: I sort of came into this club as a kid and now I'm leaving as a husband and as a father, and yeah, I think We won a premiership in my first year when I came across in 2019, and then it'd be pretty fitting to win another one on Sunday.
2: And in the NBL, the Tasmanian Jack Jumpers have downed Melbourne United 84-82. Australian Independent Radio News.
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11: Tell you what, I love these cool mornings. It's rather nice, isn't it? It's a beautiful day. It's looking rather sunny outside. Morning, 94.1 FM, 6 past 6, 25 degrees we're heading for today. It will be sunny, and the light winds we're getting at the moment, west-southwest around about 9 kilometres an hour, will eventually go northeasterly, 15 to 20. Mostly sunny tomorrow for the first day of the long weekend, 15 degrees in the morning, top of 25 with northeasterlies. Partly cloudy on Sunday and Monday, 26 degrees both days. Northeasterly is pushing through. Bit of shower activity expected on Monday, the long weekend. 26 degrees, all right, but maybe a millimetre of afternoon shower activity and maybe a possible thunderstorm as well. And then partly cloudy Tuesday, Wednesday, Thursday. A little bit warmer. Tuesday, 28 degrees, possible thunderstorm, maybe 6 millimetres of showers. Wednesday, 27 degrees, just 4 millimetres of shower activity, and the southeasterlies come back. And then on Thursday, a 14-degree start and a top of 24. At the moment, just about everywhere on the Tweed and Gold Coast, sitting anywhere between 13 and 15 degrees. A little bit cooler out in the hinterland, 6 degrees up in the hinterland this morning. And at the Gold Coast Seaway, sitting on 15, 94.1 FM. We've all been doing this. Everybody's working for the weekend. And a long one at that. 7 past 6, 94.1 FM.

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1: Shine My Shoes. Robbie Williams and Loverboy, everybody's working for the weekend. 94.1 FM, all looking forward to the long weekend, Labor Day over the border in New South Wales, and the King's Birthday weekend here in Queensland. Roads travelling all right as far as I know at this stage. Any dramas there, let me know. 555-383-941. There's Phil Collins.

0: Phil Collins, One More Night, 94.1 FM, 19 past 6. Check on the traffic with Sally Ann in just a moment or two. No major dramas, just slow through Brisbane, northbound, etc. That was a terrible crash yesterday. Did you see it on Channel 9 Gold Coast News last night? Down at Tullabudgera, car becoming airborne, hitting a gutter and becoming airborne before smashing through a set of traffic lights where a group of pedestrians were waiting to cross the road. I think they'd been down to the beach and they were going back home. People still in hospital, investigations continuing. Happened around about 2 o'clock yesterday afternoon. Let's hope it's a little bit better this morning. We'll check on those roads in just a moment at 94.1 FM.
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2: 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Oh, what a feeling. Toyota. Damn,
0: Sally, damn. Hey, morning, Sally Ann. How are we doing?
3: Thanks, Richard. Traffic on the Pacific Motorway, if you're Brisbane bound, is under speed around Slacks Creek, but through the Gold Coast, it still looks really good. There are no delays on the Pacific Motorway between Brisbane and the Gold Coast southbound. It looks good for Brisbane Road, Smith Street Motorway. Traffic's moving at the speed limit. 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That's our sponsor, and that's traffic on 94.1 Goldie FM.

Not backing down. Angels, take a long line. 27 past 6. Take a long line off fishing, I would imagine. Don't know how busy it is out on the waters this morning, but we'll find out in just a moment or two when we check in with Marine Rescue South Bourton Point Danger VMR. Beautiful morning. I'm thinking there might be a few boats out already. Maybe it's a four-day weekend for them. If you like. Here's Ace of Base at 94.1 FM.

0: Ace of Base. Saw the sign. Yeah, it's a big sunny thing in the sky. 6:30. 94.1 FM. Let's have a look at the bar reports this morning at Marine Rescue Southport. Hunter, you're busy this morning? I thought lots of people would be taking the day off.
1: Good morning, Richard. Not at this stage. We've only got 18 boats on our log at this time of the day. It's, and there wasn't all that many that sort of went out that haven't logged on, so it's not too bad.
0: Righto, give me the rundown.
1: All right, we've got 16 degrees at the moment.
0: Yep.
1: Moment, it feels like 15. 4 to 5 knots from the west-southwest at the moment. Haven't had any trawlers in so far this morning, haven't seen.
0: Yeah, well, they're on their break period at the moment, unless they go over the border, of course, to do a spot prawn fishing.
1: Okay, yeah, head south.
0: Yeah.
1: Slight in the seaway. We've got 4 to 5 knots from the west-southwest,
0: yep,
1: as I said. Next tide is a high tide of 1.58 at 12:15.
0: Yeah.
1: And the low tide this evening of 0.45 at 19:03, or 3 minutes past seven.
0: Okay.
1: Other than that, it's a beautiful day, sunny.
0: It certainly is, yeah.
1: There's not much cloud. There's a little bit of cloud out to the east, but nothing that looks
0: nasty
1: as though it's going to rain or anything, so it looks pretty good.
0: You have a good day. Speak next week.
1: Should be a good weekend.
0: Yeah.
1: Thank you.
0: Cheers.
1: Bye.
0: Yeah, beautiful day, sunny, light.

0: Winds onshore, they'll get northeasterly 15 to 20 kilometres an hour. That's not too bad. 25 degrees we're heading for today, and it's looking pretty good for the weekend as well. Let's find out what's happening down at Point Danger VMR on the Tweed Bar. Hello, Natalie.
1: Hello, Richard.
0: What's going on? Give me the rundown. How many boats you got out?
1: Well, I've got 11 logged on at the moment.
0: Yeah.
1: So quite busy.
0: Yes.
1: The wave rider reads the average is 1.08 and the maximum is 1.8. So the bar is slight to moderate. Direction is southeast and the water temperature is 22, so nice and warm.
0: Nice.
1: Mm.
0: Yeah. What's the current temp at the moment, Coolangatta wind speed, etc.?
1: The Coolangatta temperature is 13.4 degrees. Wind speed's 3 knots.
0: Mm-hmm.
1: And direction is from the southwest.
0: Okay. Nothing much else to report, is there? We've covered it all.
1: Nothing much else. Quite a few surfers out, about 25 to 30.
0: Have seen any trawlers?
1: I can't see. I did see one earlier, but at the moment.
0: Good on you. Okay, Natalie. You have a good long weekend.
1: Thank you, Richard. You too.
0: See ya.

Chisel, Choir Girl, 94.1 FM. It's 19 to 7. Roads not travelling too bad at the moment. Just the usual trouble spots heading northbound. Hey, it's taking place this Sunday at our sponsor's Twin Town Services Club. Gets underway at 2:30. The original 60s TV stars. This will be a fantastic show and features some great artists, including Lucky Starr. There's also Denise Drysdale, Tony Worsley, and you couldn't do one of these shows without Izzy Dye. Would you like a double pass to go along and see this show on Sunday afternoon? Well, you better be quick. 555-383-941. Fifth caller through right now at 94.1 FM. Here's Talking Heads.

0: Classic Talking Heads, Psycho Killer, 94.1 FM, 14 to 7. Well done, Bruce Jones, fifth caller through, winning the double pass to go along and see the original 60s TV Stars show, which is on this Sunday afternoon at our sponsor's Twin Town Services Club. Bruce didn't want to talk on the radio. I get it, mate. I understand completely. Some people get a little bit shy, a little bit nervous. How do you think I get on? The concert featuring Lucky Star and also Denise Drysdale, Tony Worsley, and also Izzy Dye is on this Sunday. If you want tickets, just book with Twin Town Services Club, or I've got another one to give away later on this morning at 94.1 FM. 14 to 7, check on those roads. We'll do that with Sally Ann very shortly. And we'll also have a look at some of the events that have taken place on this day. We'll do that just before 7 o'clock. And I'll give you a little bit of a teaser. What was it that was invented on this day by a Scotsman, the first rear-wheel drive what? I'll let you know this before 7 o'clock. It was also on this day a famous singer married his third wife. She was 23 when he married her, and he was 55. That was in 2004. It didn't last. And it was also on this day that a song that only got to number 7 on the Australian charts actually reached the top of the US Billboard Hot 100 charts and stayed there for 4 consecutive weeks. Which band is it, or which artist is it? I'll let you know and play the song just before 7 at 94.1 FM.
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3: Damn, this traffic jam.
0: 13 to 7. Now, Sally Ann, how are we doing northbound?
4: Thanks, Richard. Traffic on the Pacific Motorway, if you're Brisbane bound, is under speed around Slacks Creek, but through the Gold Coast, it still looks really good. There are no delays on the Pacific Motorway between Brisbane and the Gold Coast southbound. It looks good for Brisbane Road, Smith Street Motorway. Traffic's moving at the speed limit. 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That's our sponsor, and that's traffic on 94.1 Goldie FM.

Ricky Martin, Beta, 94.1 FM, 6 to 7. Let's have a look at the events that have taken place on this day. World Smile today. Make sure you're smiling, please. Smile. I'm smiling. Friday, 2nd of October. Some of the events that have taken place. The first rear-wheel drive Watt was invented by Scotsman Kirkpatrick Macmillan in 1839. It was the first rear-wheel bicycle. Because the first bikes were front-wheel drive, so to speak. Remember the penny farthings? The pedals were on the front wheel. Well, this was the first rear-wheel bicycle with a chain. Peanuts, the comic strip created by Charles Schulz, made its debut, appearing in 7 daily newspapers across the US on this day in 1950, The Bridge on the River Kwai. It was a great movie, premiered in London 1957, won 7 Academy Awards, including Best Picture. The Queensland Museum, I'm sure many of you have been up there to have a look. It's a great museum, actually. Opened in Brisbane, in 1986 it was. Dame Joan Sutherland retired and did a final concert at the Sydney Opera House on this day in 1990. Billy Joel, 55 years of age, married his third wife, Katie Lee, 23 years of age, in 2004. And then on June 17, 2009, both confirmed that they had split after 5 years of marriage. Ron Casey, he was a bit of a character, wasn't he? Australian radio TV presenter, 89 when he passed away in 2018. And it was also on this day that this song that only got to number 7 on the Australian charts, but it did get to number 1 in the US. And originally the song was about a couple, but they changed the lyrics, or this artist changed the lyrics, to focus on typical American teenagers due to pushback from record executives. And the band had trouble actually following his guitar work, resulting in the unusual stop and start rhythm. It was on this day in 1982 that this song reached the top of the Billboard Hot 100 charts, 1982, and it stayed there for 4 consecutive weeks. John Cougar Mellencamp, Jack and Diane.

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2: Good morning, I'm Lee Harrison. The opposition is calling on the federal government to intervene and force the tax office to reverse its ban on credit card payments. The ATO has made the decision after the Reserve Bank axed card surcharges. Labor claims the RBA ban will save consumers over $1.5 billion, but Liberal leader Angus Taylor argues businesses will simply pass on the costs.
3: Nobody likes card surcharges, but you can't pretend that the costs have gone away because they don't appear on the receipt. If the Prime Minister really wants to bring prices down, he should focus on the thing that he can control, bring down government spending.
2: A dual British-Iranian national has been arrested in London in connection with an alleged terror plot targeting an RAF base. Five men are on police bail after being intercepted in vans carrying petrol near the airbase, which is used by American military forces. Investigators say they're looking into all possible angles, including foreign state involvement. A man's been charged with sexually assaulting a woman in a park in Sydney's west. Police have been told a 23-year-old woman was walking through a homebush park when she was dragged into nearby bushland and attacked. A 27-year-old is due to face court today. Almost two-thirds of surveyed doctors in training say the cost of their studies has caused them stress. A new report by the Australian Medical Association suggests training colleges aren't doing enough to support the country's future medical professionals. AMA Vice President Julian Reyes says trainee experiences have remained largely unchanged over the past 5 years.
4: Really, the report was very disappointing in that it only found about 39% of trainees received any useful feedback about their exam performance, and only 44% said that they had that feedback in a timely way.
2: New research has found there's a perception gap between how people view breast cancer and how manageable the disease actually is. The data's been released by the National Breast Cancer Foundation at the start of Breast Cancer Awareness Month. Foundation Chief Executive Cleola Andres says more investment into breast cancer research is needed, with 9 people with the disease dying every day.
5: We want to continue to have that focus on improving outcomes from breast cancer and achieving the National Breast Cancer Foundation's vision of zero deaths from breast cancer.
2: In other news, the RBA says a sudden loss of confidence in artificial intelligence investments could trigger widespread market turmoil. 3 Israeli passengers will receive presidential heroism awards after stopping a pilot from trying to crash the plane. And SpaceX has successfully launched NASA's Crew 13 mission to the International Space Station. The launch was 3 weeks behind schedule due to repairs to a leak in the rocket's fuel system. This is Air National News. The Knights are dismissing concerns they'll struggle to back up in Sunday's NRL Grand Final against the Roosters. The Newcastle side pulled off a remarkable win over the Panthers in last week's prelim final with just 12 players. Coach Justin Holbrook asked if they can scale those same heights again.
6: What gives you the belief you can do it 2 weeks in a row?
7: Because we've already done it. All year we've faced different challenges and the boys... find a way to win.
2: Chris Fagan has fronted the cameras after confirming his retirement as Lions senior coach. He departs a decade-long stint at Brisbane as a 3-time premiership coach, rebuilding the club from cellar dwellers to one of the competition's most respected sides. The 65-year-old admitting he no longer has the drive for the responsibility and pressure that comes with the role.
8: Not a place for the faint-hearted, but I think after 10 years I owe it to my family to give them a little bit more time. I've softened a bit in my old age. I sort of like the idea of spending a bit of time with them. So that's what I'll do. I'll just say this. I'm ever so grateful that the club took a punt on me, because it was a punt.
2: And Australian captain Pat Cummins has hinted at a test comeback for all-rounder Mitchell Marsh. The Aussies start their test series against South Africa next Friday. Australian independent Radio News.
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10: Lovely morning, isn't it? Front end of a long weekend, and it's looking pretty good, actually. Lovely day today. I love these cool starts. It's rather nice. Yeah, it is a little bit cool this morning. I'll give those temperatures in just a moment or two. 6 past 7, morning, 94.1 FM. Sunny today, light winds, northeasterlies, 15 to 20 k's an hour, 25 degrees, rather comfortable. Mostly sunny tomorrow for Saturday and 25 degrees with northeasterlies. Partly cloudy on Sunday and Monday. Maybe some shower activity on Monday. Sunday, 26 degrees, and on Monday, 26 degrees, and a medium chance of getting a millimetre of shower activity in the afternoon. Possible thunderstorm as well on Monday. And then back to school for Queensland on Tuesday, and back to work for the rest of you that have got a long weekend off. Tuesday, Wednesday, Thursday, partly cloudy with some shower activity. Pretty good chance of getting maybe up to 6 millimetres in a thunderstorm on Tuesday, and 28 degrees. Wednesday, 27 degrees, but only 4 millimetres of showers, and just an odd shower kicking around on Thursday, and 24 degrees. A little bit cooler on Thursday after that top of 27 on Wednesday because southeasterly winds start coming back through again. At the moment, I've just had a bit of a look around, and just about everywhere on the Tweed and Gold Coast sitting on about 17 or 18 degrees. 17 at Ocean Shores and Robina, Tumbalgum, 18 at Reedy Creek and Pottsville. 9 at Mudjerabar, says the Bureau. And at the Gold Coast Seaway at the moment, we're sitting on 17 degrees. 17 at Pimpamar as well. 94.1 FM Sport Group members, shout out for your birthday in just a moment or two when I get the list in my hot little hand. And on the list of famous celebrities born on this day, I'm not going to tell you too much about this guy because I like to make you work in the morning and have a bit of a think about this. It's an English singer who's 75 years of age today. This particular singer did lots of other really interesting jobs before they got into the music industry. I'm not going to tell you about one of his jobs because that'll give it away completely. You'll know who I'm talking about. But he was a bus conductor and a tax officer. Yeah, he used to collect tax before he found fame. And one of the great songs that he wrote, he actually woke up in the middle of the night from a dream with the melody and the main line in his head. And then he formed the song around that. And it was a big hit in 1983. In actual fact, it knocked Michael Jackson's Thriller out of the album charts. And this particular song for this birthday boy earns about $2,000 a day in royalties because it's one of the most played songs ever. You'll find out who that is. After Huey Lewis in the news at 94.1 FM, 8 past 7. Morning.

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1: 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Caroline McLaren at Burley Heads. Have a great day today, Caroline. Joe Killian from Parkwood. Happy birthday, Joe. And Henry Rogers at Robina. Happy birthday, Henry. You're all into the draw now, all three of you into the draw for lunch or dinner for two. To our sponsors, the House of Siam will do the draw sometime between now and 9 o'clock this morning at 94.1 FM. On the list of celebrities born on this day is an Australian adventurer who loved the outback, but was actually born in England, 82 years of age. And with his late brother, Mike, yes, the Leyland brothers, they had a great deal of success with their TV show. 2.5 million people used to watch that show at its peak. Mal Leyland is 82 years old today. Don McLean celebrating a birthday today, 81 years of age, singer-songwriter. He's touring Australia again this month, actually, his American Pie 55th anniversary tour. And his first concert is in a couple of days, actually, October 12, up in Brisbane. He's had a string of hits over the years. This guy's great, Michael Rutherford, 76 years of age, musician, guitarist with Genesis, also heads Mike and the Mechanics, and they had a string of hits with The Living Years and Silent Running and All I Need is a Miracle. Mike Rutherford, 76 years of age today. I met him once, actually, backstage with Phil Collins and the band Genesis. Oh, no, I'm not going to say who this is because it'll give it away. Phil Oakley celebrating a birthday today. He's 71 years of age, lead vocalist with the UK band Human League. They had a string of hits here in Australia and around the world. Tiffany celebrating a birthday today. Born in California, 55 years of age. I Think We're Alone Now was a big hit for her in 1988 here in Australia. And this guy's celebrating a birthday today. I almost said his name just before. 75 years of age, this English singer, musician, guitarist and vocalist. He's had a very successful career with the band. He's also had a very successful solo career. He's a bus conductor, or he was a bus conductor and a tax officer before finding financial fame. When his music career took off, he was actually a qualified school teacher and taught at St. Paul's First School in England for 2 years. You know who I'm talking about now, don't you? And the big hit I'm about to play for you with the band that he was in, it was a big hit in 1983, brings in roughly $2,000 a day in royalties. That's amazing. And stands as one of the most played songs in radio history. And the song all came to him in the middle of the night in a dream. And he woke up and he was thinking about Every Breath You Take. And then he formed the song around it and it became a huge hit for him. Yes, Sting celebrating his birthday today. Very successful with Police and also solo, 75 years of age. $2,100. $2,200.

0: Gordon Sumner, better known as Sting these days, celebrating his 75th birthday today. English singer, musician, guitarist, vocalist with the Police, and a very successful solo career. He was recently up in Brisbane. The Last Ship had its Australian premiere in Brisbane, and he played the lead role. The Last Ship stage play based on his hometown of Wall's End in northern England and the death of the shipbuilding industry in the late 1980s. He's a bit of a fitness buff. He runs 8 kilometres a day, does Sting. No wonder he never bloody ages. He still looks the same, doesn't he? And also celebrating birthdays today are 94.1 FM Sport Group members Caroline McLaren at Burleigh Heads. Happy birthday. Henry Rogers at Robina. Happy birthday, Henry. And Joe Killian at Parkwood. Happy birthday, Joe. You're into the draw now for that lunch or dinner for two to our sponsors, the House of Siam. It's 19 past seven. Beautiful days, and I can't stop looking out the window across the hinterland. It's looking rather stunning. We'll check on that traffic. We'll do that in 30 seconds at 94.1 FM.
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0: Damn, 20 past seven. Now, Sally Ann, how are we travelling? Any dramas?
2: Thanks, Richard. Traffic on the Pacific Motorway is under speed if you're heading through towards Brisbane at Tanami'ra, and southbound is also slowing up, coming through Arundel. But on the Gold Coast so far, it's looking really good. No delays for Surfers Paradise, Fernie Avenue. Long weekend or not, pet emergencies don't stop. 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That's our sponsor, and that's traffic on 94.1 Goldie FM. 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
1: This is Air News Queensland. I'm Lee Harrison. A teenager is facing a string of charges in court today after allegedly making threats and stealing a vehicle in Ipswich. Georgina Winter reports.
2: Police allege the 15-year-old boy broke into a home on Huntley Crescent in Redbank Plains yesterday morning, threatening a 44-year-old woman known to him with a knife before fleeing. A short time later, the teen allegedly made threats to a 57-year-old woman in her parked car one street over, forcing her out of her Hyundai. Officers located the teen along with the stolen car about 5 hours later in the same suburb. He's facing seven charges in Ipswich Children's Court, including willful damage, common assault, and possessing dangerous drugs. Georgina Winter reporting.
1: A Gold Coast man will appear in court next month, expected to be charged with displaying prohibited hate symbols online. The 49-year-old is accused of publishing Nazi symbols alongside other hateful content on a social media account. As part of investigations, Australian Federal Police raided a Mudjerabar home on Wednesday where they seized a mobile phone. Police preparing a report for the coroner following the non-suspicious death of a teenage girl at Ipswich. Steve Barker with more.
3: The grieving family of a teenager who died in state care is demanding answers into what they believe was a preventable tragedy. The 17-year-old was found dead in an Ipswich residential care home on September the 12th. They want to know why she was not checked on earlier that morning and how she was able to access drugs while in the department's care. A spokesperson for Acting Minister for Child Safety, Ros Bates, says the Commission of Inquiry was a line in the sand and the department is continuing to review the circumstances of the girl's death. Steve Barker, Air News.
1: A Brisbane domestic violence not-for-profit is pairing fashion with an important cause. Dangerous Females is hosting a runway show at Felons Barrel Hall in Brisbane CBD tomorrow, showcasing unique

0: pieces by local designers that will be auctioned off. And a rare fossil find in outback Queensland has revealed a new species of prehistoric bird that lived more than 100 million years ago. With more on that story, Peter Jones.
1: While digging in the remains of an ancient inland sea near Richmond, about 500 kilometres inland from Townsville, Kevin Peterson uncovered a long, slender bone. The then curator of Marine Fossil Museum, Kronosaurus Corner, sent a picture to University of New England paleontologist Matt White, who drove to Richmond to have a look. He says the bird likely had teeth and was roughly the size of a scrub turkey. Dr. White has told the ABC primitive birds that lived during the Cretaceous period, such as this one, share many features synonymous with their reptilian ancestors. Peter Jones, Air News.
0: To sport now, and all eyes were on one man as the Brisbane Lions celebrated their three-peat premiership at the club champion dinner last night. Jared Braybrook reports.
2: The loudest cheers on the night were reserved for Chris Fagan after he announced he's stepping down as Lions coach after clinching back-to-back-to-back premierships. There were still awards to be handed out, however, and Will Ashcroft claimed his first ever Merritt Murray medal as Brisbane's best and fairest. The star midfielder edged out Josh Dunkley by just 2 votes, with the pair also sharing the finals player award. Dunkley was also named Players Player alongside Logan Morris. Ty Gallup took out Rookie of the Year. Jared Braybrook, Brisbane.
0: And the Knights have confirmed Harrison Graham will start at hooker in Sunday's NRL Grand Final following the suspension of Phoenix Crosland. This is Air News Queensland.
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5: 25 to 8, 94.1 FM. Yes, we're in for a rather nice long weekend, although a little bit of cloud and maybe some shower activity later in the weekend. But let's first of all have a look at the marine forecast here at 94.1 FM. East to northeasterlies around about 10 knots, seas below a metre, easterly swell around about a metre, and it will be mostly sunny today. High tide at 12.15 this afternoon, low tide just after 7 o'clock this evening, water temperature about 22 degrees. Sunny today, and the winds will be light most of the day, northeasterly 15 to 20 kilometres an hour onshore, 25 degrees, which is rather nice. Mostly sunny tomorrow and 25 as well. And then partly cloudy for Sunday and Monday, a bit of shower activity expected on Monday, and maybe a possible thunderstorm. Shower activity in the afternoon on Monday, maybe a millimetre, and 26 degrees, just like Sunday. And then partly cloudy with some showers Tuesday, Wednesday, Thursday. Once again, maybe a possible thunderstorm on Tuesday and 28 degrees and a high chance of getting maybe up to 6 millimetres. 4 on Wednesday and maybe just a millimetre or so on Thursday. Temperature drops back on Thursday too. 27 on Wednesday, but southeasterly change comes through and the temperature back down to 24 on Thursday. And a 14 degree start in the morning. At the moment, it's warmed up rather nicely. 20 degrees at Casuarina on the Tweed, we've got 12 degrees at Gilston, 20 degrees at Reedy Creek, 19 at Paradise Point and 19 at the Gold Coast Seaway. 94.1 FM, here's Elton John, 24 to 8.

0: Died Pretty and DC. Elton John and Lucy in the Sky with Diamonds. At 94.1 FM, beautiful morning. And what's it going to be like on the beaches today and across the weekend? We'll find out in around about 20 minutes with Acting Chief Lifeguard Scott Fransman for the Gold Coast City Council Lifeguard Service. 13 to 8, traffic next.
1: 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Also the legendary Tony Worsley, once dubbed Brisbane's Beatle. 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
0: 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Good morning.
2: Yeah, morning, Richard. Morning, listeners. I'm just having quick coffee and biscuits.
0: Love those biscuits. And you can't stop at one packet, can you?
2: No. We're just a bit excited because we've got some deals for the final quarter. It's been a tough year with Toyota with supply of vehicles, but we've got so much stock that's arrived. I'm even standing next to two Prados that haven't been sold.
0: Oh, okay. Now, what type of deals are we talking about? I mean, some are probably finance deals, which makes it hard to go through that because we've got to do all the terms and conditions.
2: Yeah.
0: But?
2: Yeah, there is. But Camry, CHR, BZ4X, BZ4X Touring Wagon have all got brilliant finance deals on them.
0: Yes.
2: And with BZ4X, so Toyota Australia have got a $5,000 bonus that they're applying from the 1st of October.
0: Right. Well, today's the 2nd, so we're in luck. Hey, now,
2: yep, we're in.
0: The BZ4X, of course, fully electric, zero fuel, zero emissions, huge range, and super fast charging. Now, it comes in a couple of variations, doesn't it, the models?
2: It does. So what that means is that we'll have two-wheel drives that will sit just under 55,000.
0: Yes.
2: And the all-wheel drives will sit just under 68,000. Okay. with the Toyota Australia bonus.
0: Okay. Now, are you open Monday?
2: We are. So we're here 10 to 4 on Monday as well. So please bring your trades down. We need some cars for the used car yard as well.
0: Yeah, okay. Yeah, I was thinking it was Labor Day, but that's over the border. Yeah, we're King's birthday weekend this weekend.
2: Yeah.
0: Okay.
2: Yeah.
0: Now, you don't live over the border, do you? You live in Queensland.
2: Yeah, I'm Queensland.
0: Oh, that's right. You don't have to change your clock then on Saturday night, Sunday morning. Good.
2: No, that'll be good.
0: Open today, open tomorrow, and open Monday. Deals to be done.
2: Yes, please. Come on down.
0: Wayne Harris at Graham Motors Toyota, 265 Ferry Road, Southport. You're in safe hands. Damn, this belly down. Now, Sally Ann, what's going on?
3: Thanks, Richard. Traffic heading to Brisbane is starting to get a little busy through Slacks Creek and southbound towards the Gold Coast. It's very slow from Coomera through to Helens Vale. Still looks good for Fernie Ave. No signs of holiday traffic congestion just yet through Surfers Paradise. 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

Pretenders, Brass and Pocket, Delta Goodrum, and a year ago today at 94.1 FM. 3 to 8, latest in news coming up next. Yes, the credit card fees have disappeared as of yesterday. And have you noticed the things are going up in price? Because the retailers, and you can hardly blame them, are trying to recover the costs. Anthony said it wouldn't happen, but it has, including one major federal department where you can no longer use a credit card. And there's some calls to reverse that decision. You'll find out all about it in the news next at 94.1 FM as the main ingredient.

So you're heartbroken. You sit around moping, crying, crying. You say you even thinking about dying? Well, before you do anything rash,

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2: Good morning, I'm Lee Harrison. Calls are growing for the ATO to reverse its decision to stop accepting credit card payments. The move follows new Reserve Bank regulations banning card surcharges. The opposition is calling on the federal government to intervene and force the tax office to reverse course. Andrew McKellar from the Chamber of Commerce and Industry says small businesses rely on credit cards to pay the ATO.
3: They'll be waking up this morning. I think they'll be completely staggered that this is how the tax office seeks to deal with them. This is just another, I think, slap that is going to really hurt many of those small businesses.
2: Jetstar's staff are launching fresh industrial action, but the airline argues it shouldn't disrupt flights. Staff will stop carrying out so-called non-essential duties, including passenger announcements over the weekend, on top of not charging for excess baggage and seat changes. One-hour work stoppages are also planned. The eSafety Commissioner is slamming major gaming platforms, including Epic Games and Steam, for failing to protect children from online harm. A report found companies are relying on basic self-reporting rather than proactive tools to detect child exploitation and grooming. Commissioner Julie Inman Grant says tech giants need to stop forcing parents and children to police their own safety. A new secret recording has been handed to detectives investigating the Sydney Swans Pullman Hotel saga. Eddie Summerfield reports.
4: Isaac Heaney was absent from last night's Sydney Club Champion as he won his third straight Bob Skilton medal. Chairman Andrew Pridham addressing the room, stating the five players who didn't attend last night, quote, strenuously deny the allegations and they should be afforded the presumption of innocence. A fresh recording has been handed to investigators, detailing one performer's account of what happened at the Pullman Hotel. The Herald Sun reporting the more than 20-minute recording was made about a fortnight after the August 17 incident and was given directly to detectives. Four Swans players remain under investigation, while teammate Riley Byas has been cleared of wrongdoing and is being treated as a witness.
2: An Australian woman has died in Vietnam after complications from cosmetic surgery. Local authorities say the 65-year-old suffered a perforated colon shortly after undergoing multiple procedures at a Ho Chi Minh hospital. A full review has been ordered into the incident, while the Department of Foreign Affairs is providing consular assistance to her family. Three Israeli passengers will receive Presidential Heroism Awards after stopping a pilot from trying to crash their plane. The Fly Dubai service, carrying 174 passengers, including two Australians, plunged 14,000 feet after the co-pilot stabbed his captain. Israeli officials are praising the actions of the passengers and off-duty pilots who subdued the attacker and landed the plane safely. And SpaceX has successfully launched NASA's Crew 13 mission to the International Space Station. The launch was 3 weeks behind schedule due to repairs to a leak in the rocket's fuel system. The six-month mission is commanded by Jessica Watkins, who's made history as the first black woman to lead a crew into orbit. This is Air National News. Lachie Neal has thanked his teammates as he prepares to leave Brisbane bound for Collingwood. The midfielder finishing third in the Merritt Murray medal won by Will Ashcroft. Neal also paying tribute to retiring coach Chris Fagan.
5: Fags, once again, thank you for believing in me in 2018 and getting me across to the Lions. The way that you've just let me play to my strengths and haven't bashed me too much when I don't run too hard defensively. Thank you so much for all of that.
2: Isaac Heaney's declared his love for Sydney, describing the Swans as family after winning his third straight Bob Skilton medal. Heaney and the other members of the so-called Pullman Five didn't attend last night's club awards. In-form halfback Sandon Smith claims the underdog Knights won't be overawed by the occasion in Sunday's NRL Grand Final. The Newcastle number 7 says they're ready to end the club's 25-year premiership drought by beating his former team, the Roosters.
6: I'm really excited for our crew. I think nothing seemed to faze this crew. It's such a connected group, and we're really confident internally about what we can do on Sunday.
2: And Australia's preparations for the first test against South Africa have been dealt a blow. Cameron Green's in doubt due to an abdominal strain. Australian Independent Radio News.
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9: 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Smile. I've still got another double pass to give away. Did one earlier this morning. Who won it? Bruce from Tullabudgera, was it? I think it was, yeah, or Mudgerabar. I can't remember. I haven't got the list in front of me. I've got another double pass to give away to the original 60s TV Stars show, which is on at our sponsors, Twin Town Services Club, Sunday afternoon at 2:30. I'll give you a chance to win that before 9 o'clock this morning. Oh, and I might need your assistance. I've left it to the last minute. Yes, ladies, typical male, I've left it to the last moment and I might need some help. Let's have a look at the forecast. Sunny, light winds, 25 degrees. Mostly sunny tomorrow, 25 degrees northeasterlies. Partly cloudy Sunday, Monday. Sunday will be all right, 26 degrees, but on Monday, maybe a little bit of shower activity and a possible thunderstorm and 26 degrees. They're only talking about a millimetre of showers, though. Then partly cloudy next week with some showers kicking around Tuesday, Wednesday, Thursday. 28 degrees on Tuesday, possible thunderstorm and a good chance of getting maybe up to 6 millimetres. On Wednesday, 27 degrees, just 4 millimetres of showers, but a southeasterly change comes through up to about 30 kilometres an hour, giving us a cooler Thursday, still partly cloudy and 24 degrees. Temperatures at the moment, it's warmed up rather nicely. 19 at Ocean Shores, 20 at Casuarina, 21 at Coolangatta and Tumbalgum, 16 at Mudgerabar, and we've got 20 degrees at Paradise Point, and also here at Mermaid Beach. And talking of beaches, we'll check on the beaches with Scott Fransman, Gold Coast City Council Lifeguard Service. After the Stones, Don't Stop, 94.1 FM.

0: 94.1 FM Beach and Surf Report is brought to you by our sponsor, Club Musgrave. 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
1: From the Gold Coast City Council Lifeguard Service, they do a great job, the boys and girls, and this guy does a great job too, Scott Fransman. Nice looking morning.
2: Yeah, good morning, Richard. It's looking really good, mate. It's it pretty much looks very similar the last couple of days. It's the wind's sort of just going to kick around to that light northeasterly, and it's sort of a little bit southwest this morning, but not too much on offer as far as the swell goes. It's probably about a metre, so there's some good little beach breaks around, and still the points down at Snapper and Rainbow are still pretty clean at the moment. But yeah, looking like a really good day. The water's about 21.3 in, so it's quite nice. I had a swim dive in earlier on. It was pretty good, and we've just sort of come off that low tide, and high tide's around 12:15. So sort of the conditions on the outgoing tide on the open beaches have been a little bit tricky. It sort of drops off in the deep water and it flashes around a bit. So if you are sort of swimming, I guess the better time, the incoming tide, it should get a little bit better. But looking like a really nice beach day, and it looks like the weekend, I think Saturday might be sort of pretty good, Sunday a bit windier, and Monday might be a little bit better. But yeah, it looks like Sunday is going to be the worst out of the 3 days. But gee, we've had some pretty good weather these last few days. It's been really good for the school holidays.
1: They're even talking about thunderstorms Monday and also Tuesday, possibility of.
2: Yeah, well, I guess it's that springtime, September sort of weather. It gets like that and it gets quite warm, and we could, to tell you the truth, we'd probably do with a bit more rain, I guess.
1: Yes, the parks are looking a bit brown, aren't they?
2: Definitely.
1: Righto, mate. Well, you enjoy your 3 days off and we'll speak next week.
2: Thanks, Richard. I look forward to it, mate.
1: Cheers.
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Santana. Well, all right, 19 past 8, 94.1 FM. Actually, it is all right. I thought I might need your help, but I've worked it out. I've sorted it, all right? Yeah, I know, ladies, typical male. I've left it to the last minute. Yes, wedding anniversary today. Yeah, I know. I've been busy, all right? Give me a break. Anyway, I've just looked it up. It's tin. Tin or aluminium. What the hell are you meant to do with that? Tin or aluminium? Please. Anyway, I thought about it. I've come up with a plan. This is what I'm going to do. I'm going to leave here when I finish work, and I'll head out to Bunnings, and I'll get myself a tin can, a jerry can. My wife drives a diesel. I'll go around to the local service station, and at almost $3 a litre, I'll fill it up. It'll be the most expensive tin wedding anniversary present she's ever had.

0: 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Brian Menke, up at Rocklea Markets from our sponsors Earth Markets. We'll have a chat with him in around about 25 minutes or so. And I've got to ask him, I'm just looking for it, I saved a note in my diary, here it is. I've got to ask him about mangoes. There was an article a couple of days ago. Mangoes are taking their time with prices still almost double what they were this time last year. And apparently the Darwin supply is arriving in fits and starts. We'll find out about that at around about a quarter to nine at 94.1 FM. Traffic next.
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6: Damn, this valley, damn.
0: All right, Sally Ann, how are we travelling?
7: Thanks, Richard. Traffic is doing really well on the Pacific Motorway. It's heavy southbound from Pimpama through towards Narang, but so far that's the worst of it. It's starting to build for Fernie Ave through Surfers Paradise and also starting to get busy for the Gold Coast Highway through Currumbin Beach, Palm Beach. The Nissan X-Trail Hybrid E-Power two-wheel drive is here, starting from 45,990 driveway. 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
1: This is Air News Queensland. I'm Lee Harrison. A teenager's facing a string of charges in court today after allegedly making threats and stealing a vehicle in Ipswich. Georgina Winter reports.
2: Police allege the 15-year-old boy broke into a home on Huntley Crescent in Redbank Plains yesterday morning, threatening a 44-year-old woman known to him with a knife before fleeing. A short time later, the teen allegedly made threats to a 57-year-old woman in her parked car one street over, forcing her out of her Hyundai. Officers located the teen along with the stolen car about 5 hours later in the same suburb. He's facing seven charges in Ipswich Children's Court, including willful damage, common assault, and possessing dangerous drugs. Georgina Winter reporting.
1: A Gold Coast man will appear in court next month, expected to be charged with displaying prohibited hate symbols online. The 49-year-old is accused of publishing Nazi symbols alongside other hateful content on a social media account. As part of investigations, Australian Federal Police raided a Mudjerabar home on Wednesday where they seized a mobile phone. Police are preparing a report for the coroner following the non-suspicious death of a teenage girl at Ipswich. Steve Barker with more.
3: The grieving family of a teenager who died in state care is demanding answers into what they believe was a preventable tragedy. The 17-year-old was found dead in an Ipswich residential care home on September the 12th. They want to know why she was not checked on earlier that morning and how she was able to access drugs while in the department's care. A spokesperson for Acting Minister for Child Safety, Ros Bates, says the Commission of Inquiry was a line in the sand and the department is continuing to review the circumstances of the girl's death. Steve Barker, Air News.
1: A Brisbane domestic violence not-for-profit is pairing fashion with an important cause. Dangerous Females is hosting a runway show at Felons Barrel Hall in Brisbane CBD tomorrow, showcasing unique pieces by local designers that will be auctioned off. And a rare fossil find in outback Queensland has revealed a new species of prehistoric bird that lived more than 100 million years ago. With more on that story, Peter Jones.
4: While digging in the remains of an ancient inland sea near Richmond, about 500 kilometres inland from Townsville, Kevin Peterson uncovered a long, slender bone. The then curator of Marine Fossil Museum, Kronosaurus Corner, sent a picture to University of New England paleontologist Matt White, who drove to Richmond to have a look. He says the bird likely had teeth and was roughly the size of a scrub turkey. Dr. White has told the ABC primitive birds that lived during the Cretaceous period, such as this one, share many features synonymous with their reptilian ancestors. Peter Jones, Air News.
1: To sport now and all.

0: Eyes were on one man as the Brisbane Lions celebrated their three-peat premiership at the club champion dinner last night. Jared Braybrook reports.
1: The loudest cheers on the night were reserved for Chris Fagan after he announced he's stepping down as Lions coach after clinching back-to-back-to-back premierships. There were still awards to be handed out, however, and Will Ashcroft claimed his first ever Merritt Murray medal as Brisbane's best and fairest. The star midfielder edged out Josh Dunkley by just 2 votes, with the pair also sharing the finals player award. Dunkley was also named Players' Player alongside Logan Morris. Ty Gallup took out Rookie of the Year. Jared Braybrook, Brisbane.
0: And the Knights have confirmed Harrison Graham will start at hooker in Sunday's NRL Grand Final following the suspension of Phoenix Crosland. This is Air News Queensland.
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3: Beautiful morning, isn't it? And as you can imagine, quite a few boats have headed out this morning because the conditions are rather nice. East to northeasterlies around about 10 knots offshore, according to the Bureau. And seas below a metre, easterly swell around about a metre. Earlier this morning here at 94.1 FM, they were telling me, Natalie was telling me at Point Danger VMR, Wave Rider Boy was just over a metre on an average and 1.8 metres on a maximum. Scott Fransman, lifeguard, was saying water temperature around about 21, 22 degrees. Just look out on the open beaches. We've got a high tide at 12.15 with the tide running out. It can be still a little tricky on the open beaches with some gutters and rips around the place. Low tide at 7:03 this evening. And the forecast, 25 degrees, sunny, light winds. Mostly sunny tomorrow, 25 degrees. Partly cloudy on Sunday and Monday. 26 on Sunday, 26 on Monday with a possible thunderstorm and maybe an afternoon shower coming through. And then partly cloudy Tuesday, Wednesday, Thursday. A bit more shower activity on Tuesday, 6 millimetres, 4 on Wednesday and a bit cooler on Tuesday, 24 degrees. At the moment here at Mermaid, we're sitting on 21 degrees, 18 out at the hinterland, 94.1 FM, plenty of this around.

0: Fairground Attraction. And the perfect song at 94.1 FM, 16 to 9. Mark Green at Burley Waters. Good morning.
1: Good morning. How you
0: go? All right. How are you going?
1: Yeah, really good.
0: What did you do for your birthday on Tuesday?
1: What did I do? Well, mate, I was still moving out of my factory, but didn't do a real lot.
0: Oh, yeah. Oh, you're moving out of your factory. Well, what's going on?
1: Retirement.
0: Oh, wow. Oh, okay. What was the factory? What were you making or manufacturing or working on?
1: Canvas and vinyl products.
0: Oh, there you go. So what have you... Yeah. You retired, have you?
1: Yeah, that's from yesterday, yeah.
0: Oh, congratulations. Well done. Feet up.
1: Yeah, finally.
0: Well, I suppose you want to celebrate your retirement, do you?
1: Well, that'd be good, yeah.
0: Well, how about lunch or dinner for two to our sponsors, the House of Siam Thai Restaurant, Boardwalk Hope Island Shopping Centre?
1: Well, that'd be good, because I actually won it last year as well.
0: Oh, you're joking! Are you serious?
1: No. I'm serious.
0: Well, your name came out of my headphone box. I don't believe it.
1: Yeah.
0: So there's about 50-odd people that celebrated a birthday this week that aren't very keen on you.
1: I know. I could give it back.
0: No, you legitimately won it. Oh, well, congratulations, Mark, again. Well, you know how good the place is, don't you?
1: I do, mate. Yeah, it's really good, yeah.
0: Yeah, it's fantastic. Hey, well, congratulations, Mark. Thank you for being a 94.1 FM Support Group member. Enjoy retirement and enjoy your second meal at the House of Siam.
1: Oh, that's great. Thanks very much.
0: That's all right. Hang on then. 94.1 FM. If you're not a member, join up. Just Google 941FM.au. Become a member, join up. We give you a birthday shout out on the day. And into the draw for the week for the lunch or dinner for two to the House of Siam is Bodie M. 14 to 9. She's crazy like a fool.

0: Boney M and Daddy Cool at the Gold Coast Zone, 94.1 FM, from our sponsors, Earth Markets. And you'll find Earth Markets at two locations at Robina, Burley, Logan, Q Supercentre, and also Eleanora. Brian Menke. Good morning, Brian.
1: Good morning. How are you?
0: I'm very good. Now, fresh fruit and veg, if we're going out to do a shop at our local supermarkets or greengrocers, etc., we want to know what we should be avoiding this week and what we should be buying. And just quickly, I just wanted to ask you, I noticed a newspaper article just a couple of days ago about mangoes, and it said mangoes are taking their time with prices still almost double where they were this time last year. Darwin's crop is arriving in fits and starts after staggered flowering, with some fruit not expected until November. Has this been reflected in the price, or have you heard any gossip about this?
1: No, it's absolutely true. So at the moment, we haven't sold a mango for under $5 each this year.
0: Wow.
1: When we look back on last year's sales, this time last year we were selling 2KP mangoes for $6.
0: Yeah.
1: And the article's 100% correct.
0: Oh, no.
1: The flow of fruit that's been coming into the market has been much less this year, but also it's been very green and very backward, or not ripe, to speak. So I think what will happen, I think when it starts, it'll start with a bang.
0: Yeah.
1: But we're definitely paying double what we were paying this time last year. They're very, very expensive. I mean, we're starting to see we saw some really, really nice trays of R2 mangoes midweek this week. They're starting to get a little bit of blush about them.
0: Yeah.
1: But, you know, you look at trays and trays and pallets of mangoes at the moment, they're all green.
0: Okay.
1: And you know yourself, you just don't buy them when they're green.
0: No.
1: Because, you know, they don't eat as nice as a nice red blush mango.
0: Well, that's right. Now, what about melons, et cetera, and similar fruit?
1: Yeah, look, we've seen a bit of a glut of rock melons and honeydew melons. We saw it start probably a couple of weeks ago, but it's continued now. So, you know, you should be able to buy a nice-sized rock melon and honeydew melon for well and truly under $3 this weekend.
0: Wow.
1: And watermelon prices continue to come back a bit as well. So we've seen some nice Far North Queensland fruit come through. You should not be paying any more than $3 a kilo for watermelon.
0: Okay.
1: Coming into this weekend.
0: Okay. Anything else you want to mention that we should be avoiding or keeping an eye open for?
1: Yeah, look, Aussie green grapes, it's a little bit expensive. This is a new season of Aussie ones coming through, but the ones we tried this week were absolutely exceptional. Really, really nice.
0: Okay.
1: Nice, crispy texture and very, very sweet.
0: Okay, cool. Righto, mate. Well, I'll let you get back to it. You have a good long weekend, and we'll speak next week.
1: No worries. Talk next week. Thank you.
0: Thanks, mate. Brian Menke from our sponsors, Earth Markets at Eleanora, Burley and Logan, Q Supercentre, and also two at Robina. We'll check on the roads next. 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Oh, what a feeling. Toyota. Damn, this
2: belly down. What's the update, Sally Ann?
3: Thanks, Richard. Traffic is doing really well on the Pacific Motorway. It's heavy southbound from Pimpamar through towards Narang, but so far that's the worst of it. It's starting to build for Fernie Ave through Surfers Paradise, and also starting to get busy for the Gold Coast Highway through Currumbin Beach, Palm Beach. 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That's our sponsor, and that's traffic on 94.1 Gold. 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
0: Okay, won a double pass to go along to the original 60s TV Stars show, which is on this Sunday afternoon, 2:30 at our sponsors, Twin Town Services Club, with a great lineup. 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

0: The Hollies and Jennifer Eccles, 94.1 FM. Well done, Louise from Mwilimba, who has won the double pass to go along and see the original 60s TV stars, which is on this Sunday afternoon, Rhonda, at our sponsors, Twin Town Services Club. You've got some more to give away, I think, haven't you?
1: I do, and I'll be chatting to Izzy Dye.
0: Oh, Izzy.
1: All the gags at 9.30 this morning. He's one of, look, honestly, there are a lot of gags about Izzy, but he's one of the most hardworking.
0: He never stops.
1: He's like that energetic, and you know, he really is a very hard worker.
0: Yeah, very hard worker indeed. Now, what's on for you for the weekend?
1: Nothing much.
0: Okay, righto.
1: Haven't got anything planned, have you?
0: No. I'll be here on Monday.
1: Oh yeah, I'll be here on Monday.
0: Yeah, we'll be here on Monday.
1: Yeah,
0: we'll all be here on Monday.
1: We'll all be here on Monday. No, but what I will be finding out a little bit later on, I don't know anything about this. You might, because you know everything.
0: No, I don't.
1: Have you heard of the Tambourine Mountain?
0: Oh yeah, I've heard of that.
1: The Tambourine Mountain.
0: No, what is it?
1: The Tambourine Mountain Scarecrow Festival.
0: Funnily enough, I have. Yes, I read about something about it the other day. I think.
1: Oh
0: yeah.
1: Really?
0: Okay. Are you participating?
1: No, I'm not. Rudeness.
0: I'm just joking, people.
1: Stand
0: stop sending emails.
1: Stand there with my arms out. Is that what you're implying? No, but I'm going to find out about it around about 11.30 this morning.
0: Yeah, okay. Well, I got to fly because it's my wedding anniversary today and I've got to buy something 10.
1: Oh, really? How many years is that?
0: 10.
1: Oh, is that 10 years?
0: So I couldn't work it out. I mentioned it early this morning. Clearly you didn't hear. So
1: no.
0: I'm off to Bunnings. Get a jerry can, that'll be 10, and then because she drives a diesel, I go around to the local service station, fill it up at almost $3 a litre, and a very expensive tin wedding anniversary.
1: Oh, my God, I can't believe that's 10 years.
0: She deserves a medal,
1: I tell you what.
0: Thank you, good on you. And as somebody texted us through, I think it was Andy, said, oh, well, what did he say? He said, enjoy your parole hearing today.
1: Ah.
0: Here's the box tops, Ron, is it after 9 at 94.1 FM?

0: Graham Nash, Military Madness. Talk about madness, yes. He's gone now, so it's all calmed down. Paul McCartney was in there too, Find My Way, and Faith Hill. Oh, how gorgeous is she with This A Kiss. 16 past nine. Morning all. What a beautiful morning it is too. Spoilt this week, haven't we been, apart from Monday? I think it was a bit rainy. I've got a very busy morning in about, 15 minutes. I'll chat with Izzy Dye. Izzy is, honest to God, he's one of the hardest working people in show business. He never stops. He's kind of the king of cabaret. And of course, he's one of the stars of the original 60s TV Stars show, which is on at our sponsored Twin Towns on Sunday. We're giving tickets away. I've got two doubles to give away. And it's got Lucky Star, Denise Drysdale, Tony Worsley and Izzy. And Izzy will tell us all about that in a few minutes' time. Also, it's Friday, isn't it? Yes, it's Friday. So 10:30, Craig Bennett will be along with all his latest Hollywood gossip. And then, she draws breath, around about 11:30, we'll be finding out what all about, and what it is, the Tambourine Mountain Scarecrow Festival. I mean, quite self-explanatory, I guess, but we'll go into a little bit more details at, 11:30.
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0: every breath I take, and each and every step I make brings me closer, baby, closer to you.
1: And with each beat of my heart, for every day we apart, I'll hunger for every wasted hour.
0: And I-

0: Diana Ross and the Supremes. I'm going to make you love me. Mariah Carey and Luther Vandross were there as well with a nice version of Endless Love. And the one and only Janet Jackson with A Black Cat. 29 to 10. Well, as promised, he's one of the most hard-working show business veterans. He's sort of king of the cabaret and TV star mega. Izzy Dye, hello.
1: Oh, hello, Rhonda. I've known you for most of that, not all those years, but most of those years.
0: Indeed, we go back a long way, Izzy, and I have incredible respect and admiration for your work.
1: Thanks, darling.
0: And the work you do. Just before we get in, we're giving away some tickets and some publicity about this fabulous show on Sunday. But
1: thank you.
0: Yeah, just prior to that, we'll get into that. I mean, as I say, every time I look onto social media, you're working somewhere, so you work all around the country constantly.
1: Oh, look, it's one of, I think it's a labour of love. If you love something, I keep people say to me, well, why are you still working at 80 years of age? And I say, well, look, I'm not doing bowling and I'm not doing fishing and I'm not doing golfing, so I might as well just jump in the car and become a musical truck driver, which I do. And of course, yeah, it is a labour of love. If you enjoy what you do, like what you do, if you enjoy what you do, it doesn't make it a chore. It makes it enjoyable. And let's face it, when you see the smiles on people's faces whenever you meet up with them at different shows over the years, it pays. It's such a humbling thing. It's a great leveler. So I love that. Really enjoy it.
0: Yeah, I can't believe you're 80. You keep yourself very, very fit. Is it?
1: Well, you
0: have to keep up the pace.
1: You have to. Absolutely. I'm at the gym every day.
0: Oh, really? Yeah.
1: Pretty well.
0: Pretty much. I know you've got a property here. Are you based in Melbourne still?
1: Well, I really spend half my year in Queensland and half my year in Melbourne, and doing it, but not in one hit. So in other words, I would be up here for 3 or 4 weeks, and then I would go back to Melbourne and back and forth. But probably because I did live here when I knew you so well back in the 90s, we lived here for such a long time, 15 years or so. So I'm so connected to the Gold Coast, and having done all the winter suns and all the Coolie Rocks since inception, I feel like I'm part of the furniture up here.
0: Yes.
1: But in saying that, I was brought up in Melbourne with all those years and having family and friends in Melbourne. So I've kept my connection with Victoria, where most of my TV life was. But in

0: saying that. It's great to be a citizen of Australia and be touring all over the place and still enjoying it. That's the main thing.
1: Oh, that is incredible. So, listen, you've got Open Slather now. This is a fantastic show on at Twinnies Sunday, the original 60s TV show. Go on, you tell us all about it.
0: Look, the good thing about it is finally I've been able to ask the gorgeous and my very good friend for over 60 years, Denise Drysdale, who, of course, is a legend in television and stage herself. And not only is she going to come along and chat and have a bit of fun with us, but we're going to hear her singing her hit songs, you know, like Hey, Hey, Paul and all that. So it's going to be an unusual one for her. She hasn't done a show like that, I think, on the Gold Coast as long as I can remember. And it'll be great for fans of Denise to come and see her. And, of course, we're bringing up from Sydney the man who's been everywhere, man, and well and truly in his 80s, and he's still performing so well. He's one of the stalwart entertainers of Australia. Lucky Star, of course, who worked with Johnny O'Keefe and Bandstand and all the TV shows. So it's such an honour to have a true legend of the music scene in Australia still going well, appearing with us on Sunday. That's Lucky Star. And, of course, the man who sang Velvet Waters and has been also around for the last 60 years performing all over the country, and great to have him back performing with us at Twin Towns, and that is, of course, Tony Worsley. So, yep, and, of course, that old fella, you know, Izzy Dyer, he'll be there too. But the good thing about it is we are going to do not only just the songs, but we're going to tell a few stories. We're going to show some video clips of us being 20, which will be funny. So the good thing about it is it's a nostalgia show. It is a 60s-style program. And anyone out there, hang on, have we got anyone over 60 listening to your program, do you think, Rhonda?
1: Oh, I don't know the answer to that.
0: They're probably too young.
1: Yes.
0: But anyway, anyone out there that remembers us, we'd love to see you at 20s. And look, the reason we did it, people said, oh, why have you done it this time on that weekend? Because it's a holiday on the Monday. We figured it was a nice opportunity for the grandparents and parents to come out and enjoy a Sunday afternoon at Twin Towns with us. So really, it's a nostalgia show. We're going to meet everyone after the show as well. So yes, truly, we'd love to see them at Twin Towns on Sunday. Of course, they could go online and book with twintowns.com.au, which is wonderful. But at the same time, please remember, it's a one-off show. These artists do not appear all the time, and it'll be lovely to see them performing for their loving audience again.
1: Yeah, it's a true show business. And it's a great weekend, Izzy, because it's a holiday both sides of the border.
0: Yes.
1: So, yeah, takes in everybody. Listen, lovely to talk to you. I know it'll be
0: lovely
1: great.
0: Lovely to talk to you.
1: Yeah, have a great gig and see you soon, Izzy.
0: See you soon, and thanks very much, everybody out there. Look forward to seeing you on Sunday afternoon at Twin Towns. Thanks, Rhonda.
1: Bye.
0: Bye.

0: Open Up Your Heart, that's G. Wayne Thomas, George Thorogood before that with Bad to the Bone. Morning Spinner, Spinner has sent me a text on the text line, you know, your music, my friend. He says you should hear Thorogood doing 6 days on the road. It's brilliant. Have I heard it? I think I might have. I'm not sure. I will check it out, though, because I do like him. It's a good song. There you go. That's what's happening. We have a track off our album of the week coming up next.
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0: 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Let's have a listen to I Missed Again.

Phil Collins, I Missed Again. Yeah, that's off his Face Value album, and that has been, will continue to be too, the album of the week here at 94.1 FM, and it's being sponsored by McDermott Residential. 16 years have been going proudly independent. 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

0: Oh, if you insist. 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
0: Okay, news and sport is next, and I'll have a look at the weather for you to take us up to news. This is a lovely song. It really is. We've been playing quite a bit of it. It's the one and only Brian Cadd. Morning, Brian, and it is Believe, and he's got these fabulous friends with him. You've probably seen the film clip of it. I like it. Here it is, Brian Cadd and Friends, and Believe.